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2: Partly cloudy tonight in Portage, and we could see some more rain. Good evening, I'm Marissa McFadden. A large-scale investigation into drug and weapons trafficking has led to 67 charges against 13 people from southern Manitoba. Superintendent Jeff Asmundson with the Manitoba Integrated Law Enforcement Team says Project Dolar began in December 2024 after Winkler Police approached the RCMP for support upon learning multiple kilograms of cocaine were being imported into a local Winkler area business. Since then, he says the operation expanded in size and scope as the investigation evolved to include other types of drugs and the network's ties to illegal weapons trafficking. In total, police seized about 8 kilograms of cocaine, 2.5 kilograms of psilocybin, 13 restricted handguns, 44 non-restricted firearms, thousands of rounds of ammunition, 4 vehicles, unstamped tobacco, and cash.
3: These individuals in Project Dolar hail from 10 different Manitoba communities, including Carmen, Manitou, La Riviere, Thornhill, Morden, Winkler, Notre-Dame-de-Lourdes, McCreary, the RM of Stewartburn, and the city of Winnipeg. The criminal network operated in these communities and many others throughout southern Manitoba.
2: He says of the 67 charges laid, so far 29 are against a 28-year-old Carmen man who has been in custody since February after RCMP Traffic Services found 2 kilograms of cocaine and a prohibited handgun in his vehicle during a traffic stop. The investigation remains ongoing and more arrests and charges are expected to follow. As students prepare to return to school on September 10th, some are thinking about new teachers, new classes, and where they may end up sitting. Crescent View Grade 7 student Ivy says choosing the right desk can make a big difference, especially when school supplies start disappearing.
4: Sometimes there are terrible desk placements. You get seated next to a person who just doesn't work, and then the person loses all their stuff, and then borrows from you and in turn loses your stuff.
2: Ivy says she's currently excited to go back to school, saying that summer is beginning to feel a little long. And a proposal from Portage La Prairie MLA and addictions critic Jeff Bariza could give the former Manitoba Developmental Center a new purpose as a drug recovery facility. Bariza says the goal is to give people struggling with addiction an opportunity to rebuild their lives.
5: What we want to do is look at helping them recover, help them learn from the land here, help them learn from people that have been through this drug psychosis.
2: Bariza says the site could also bring significant economic activity to Portage, noting the former MDC once employed hundreds of people. Access local news anytime and anywhere. 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
2: Partly cloudy tonight in Portage, and we could see some more rain. We'll have a northwest wind gusting up to 50 at times with a low of 14 degrees overnight. Tomorrow will be mainly sunny with a strong northwest wind. We'll have a high of 24 degrees, feeling closer to 27 with the humidity, and the UV index will be high at 6. A few clouds roll back in tomorrow evening with a low of 11. Looking ahead to Thursday, it will be a sunny day with a high of 26 degrees. Stay weather ready, stream us anytime, anywhere, download our Portage Online app. I'm Marissa McFadden.

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5: Partly cloudy tonight in Portage, and we could see some more rain. We'll have a northwest wind gusting up to 50 at times with a low of 14 degrees overnight. Tomorrow will be mainly sunny with a strong northwest wind. We'll have a high of 24 degrees, feeling closer to 27 with the humidity, and the UV index will be high at 6. A few clouds roll back in tomorrow evening with a low of 11. Looking ahead to Thursday, it will be a sunny day with a high of 26 degrees. Stay weather ready, stream us anytime, anywhere, download our Portage Online app. I'm Marissa McFadden.
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6: Partly cloudy tonight in Portage, and we could see some more rain. We'll have a northwest wind gusting up to 50 at times with a low of 14 degrees overnight. Tomorrow will be mainly sunny with a strong northwest wind. We'll have a high of 24 degrees, feeling closer to 27 with the humidity, and the UV index will be high at 6. A few clouds roll back in tomorrow evening with a low of 11. Looking ahead to Thursday, it will be a sunny day with a high of 26 degrees. Stay weather ready. 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
2: Mainly cloudy tonight in Portage. We could see some more rain along with the risk of a thunderstorm. Good evening, I'm Marissa McFadden. 13 people are facing a combined 67 charges following a major drug and weapons investigation in southern Manitoba. Superintendent Jeff Asmundson with the Manitoba Integrated Law Enforcement Team says Project Dolor began in December 2024 after Winkler police approached the RCMP for support upon learning multiple kilograms of cocaine were being imported into a local Winkler area business.
3: For the past 19 months, the Manitoba Integrated Law Enforcement Team and Winkler police officers gathered critical evidence. The operation expanded in size and scope as the investigation evolved to include both other types of drugs and the network's ties to illegal weapons trafficking. Of the 67 charges laid so far, 29 are against a 28-year-old Carmen male. He has been in custody since February after RCMP Traffic Services found 2 kilograms of cocaine and a prohibited handgun in his vehicle during a traffic stop.
2: According to the RCMP, those charged are from 10 Manitoba communities, including Carmen, Manitou, La Riviere, Thornhill, Morden, Winkler, Notre Dame, McCreary, the RM of Stuartburn, and Winnipeg. He says police seized about 8 kilograms of cocaine, 2.5 kilograms of psilocybin, 13 restricted handguns, 44 non-restricted firearms, thousands of rounds of ammunition, 4 vehicles, unstamped tobacco, and cash. The investigation remains ongoing and more arrests and charges are expected to follow. Meanwhile, summer vacation is quickly winding down, with students across Portage preparing to return to class on Thursday, September 10th. Crescent View School student Ivy is headed into grade 7. She says she's looking forward to seeing her friends again and admits summer is beginning to feel a little long.
4: Some days it'll be different than others. Right now, I do want to go back to school.
2: Ivy will also have the chance to choose part of her course curriculum this year as part of being in junior high. She says that's something she's looking forward to. Portage La Prairie MLA and addictions critic Jeff Bariza is pushing a plan to turn the former Manitoba Developmental Center into a drug recovery facility. Bariza says the provincially owned property already has infrastructure in place and could provide a range of services for people battling addiction.
5: The former Manitoba Development Center here is a perfect example of what this can be. This can offer detox type facilities. This can offer secure facilities, but it can also supply so much more.
2: Bariza says the nearly 100-acre property could also provide land-based activities, including growing food that could be donated to community organizations. Stay connected, stream anytime and anywhere. 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
2: Partly cloudy tonight in Portage and we could see some more rain. We'll have a northwest wind gusting up to 50 at times with a low of 14 degrees overnight. Tomorrow will be mainly sunny with a strong northwest wind. We'll have a high of 24 degrees, feeling closer to 27 with the humidity, and the UV index will be high at 6. A few clouds roll back in tomorrow evening with a low of 11. Looking ahead to Thursday, it will be a sunny day with a high of 26 degrees. Stay weather ready, stream us anytime, anywhere. 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
2: Partly cloudy tonight in Portage, and we could see some more rain. We'll have a northwest wind gusting up to 50 at times with a low of 14 degrees overnight. Tomorrow will be mainly sunny with a strong northwest wind. We'll have a high of 24 degrees, feeling closer to 27 with the humidity, and the UV index will be high at 6. A few clouds roll back in tomorrow evening with a low of 11. Looking ahead to Thursday, it will be a sunny day with a high of 26 degrees. Stay weather ready, stream us anytime, anywhere. Download our Portage Online app. I'm Marissa McFadden.
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4: Partly cloudy tonight in Portage, and we could see some more rain. We'll have a northwest wind gusting up to 50 at times with a low of 14 degrees overnight. Tomorrow will be mainly sunny with a strong northwest wind. We'll have a high of 24 degrees, feeling closer to 27 with the humidity, and the UV index will be high at 6. A few clouds roll back in tomorrow evening with a low of 11. Looking ahead to Thursday, it will be a sunny day with a high of 26 degrees. Stay weather ready, stream us anytime, anywhere. 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
2: Partly cloudy tonight in Portage, and we could see some more rain. Good evening, I'm Marissa McFadden. A large-scale investigation into drug and weapons trafficking has led to 67 charges against 13 people from southern Manitoba. Superintendent Jeff Asmundson with the Manitoba Integrated Law Enforcement Team says Project Dolar began in December 2024 after Winkler Police approached the RCMP for support upon learning multiple kilograms of cocaine were being imported into a local Winkler area business. Since then, he says the operation expanded in size and scope as the investigation evolved to include other types of drugs and the network's ties to illegal weapons trafficking. In total, police seized about 8 kilograms of cocaine, 2.5 kilograms of psilocybin, 13 restricted handguns, 44 non-restricted firearms, thousands of rounds of ammunition, 4 vehicles, unstamped tobacco, and cash.
3: These individuals in Project Dolar hail from 10 different Manitoba communities, including Carmen, Manitou, La Riviere, Thornhill, Morden, Winkler, Notre-Dame-de-Lourdes, McCreary, the RM of Stewartburn, and the city of Winnipeg. The criminal network operated in these communities and many others throughout southern Manitoba.
2: He says of the 67 charges laid, so far 29 are against a 28-year-old Carmen man who has been in custody since February after RCMP Traffic Services found 2 kilograms of cocaine and a prohibited handgun in his vehicle during a traffic stop. The investigation remains ongoing and more arrests and charges are expected to follow. As students prepare to return to school on September 10th, some are thinking about new teachers, new classes, and where they may end up sitting. Crescent View Grade 7 student Ivy says choosing the right desk can make a big difference, especially when school supplies start disappearing.
4: Sometimes there are terrible desk placements. You get seated next to a person who just doesn't work, and then the person loses all their stuff, and then borrows from you, and in turn loses your stuff.
2: Ivy says she's currently excited to go back to school, saying that summer is beginning to feel a little long. And a proposal from Portage La Prairie MLA and addictions critic Jeff Bariza could give the former Manitoba Developmental Center a new purpose as a drug recovery facility. Bariza says the goal is to give people struggling with addiction an opportunity to rebuild their lives.
5: What we want to do is look at helping them recover, help them learn from the land here, help them learn from people that have been through this drug psychosis.
2: Bariza says the site could also bring significant economic activity to Portage, noting the former MDC once employed hundreds of people. Access local news anytime and anywhere. 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
2: Partly cloudy tonight in Portage, and we could see some more rain. We'll have a northwest wind gusting up to 50 at times with a low of 14 degrees overnight. Tomorrow will be mainly sunny with a strong northwest wind. We'll have a high of 24 degrees, feeling closer to 27 with the humidity, and the UV index will be high at 6. A few clouds roll back in tomorrow evening with a low of 11. Looking ahead to Thursday, it will be a sunny day with a high of 26 degrees. Stay weather ready, stream us anytime, anywhere. 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
2: Partly cloudy tonight in Portage, and we could see some more rain. We'll have a northwest wind gusting up to 50 at times with a low of 14 degrees overnight. Tomorrow will be mainly sunny with a strong northwest wind. We'll have a high of 24 degrees, feeling closer to 27 with the humidity, and the UV index will be high at 6. A few clouds roll back in tomorrow evening with a low of 11. Looking ahead to Thursday, it will be a sunny day with a high of 26 degrees. Stay weather ready, stream us anytime, anywhere, download our Portage Online app. I'm Marissa McFadden.
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1: Partly cloudy tonight in Portage, and we could see some more rain. We'll have a northwest wind gusting up to 50 at times with a low of 14 degrees overnight. Tomorrow will be mainly sunny with a strong northwest wind. We'll have a high of 24 degrees, feeling closer to 27 with the humidity, and the UV index will be high at 6. A few clouds roll back in tomorrow evening with a low of 11. Looking ahead to Thursday, it will be a sunny day with a high of 26 degrees. Stay weather ready, stream us anytime, anywhere, download our Portage Online app. I'm Marissa McFadden.
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1: Partly cloudy tonight in Portage, and we could see some more rain. We'll have a northwest wind gusting up to 50 at times with a low of 14 degrees overnight. Tomorrow will be mainly sunny with a strong northwest wind. We'll have a high of 24 degrees, feeling closer to 27 with the humidity, and the UV index will be high at 6. A few clouds roll back in tomorrow evening with a low of 11. Looking ahead to Thursday, it will be a sunny day with a high of 26 degrees. Stay weather ready, stream us anytime, anywhere, download our Portage online app. I'm Marissa McFadden.

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3: Partly cloudy tonight in Portage, and we could see some more rain. We'll have a northwest wind gusting up to 50 at times with a low of 14 degrees overnight. Tomorrow will be mainly sunny with a strong northwest wind. We'll have a high of 24 degrees, feeling closer to 27 with the humidity, and the UV index will be high at 6. A few clouds roll back in tomorrow evening with a low of 11. Looking ahead to Thursday, it will be a sunny day with a high of 26 degrees. Stay weather ready, stream us anytime, anywhere, download our Portage Online app. I'm Marissa McFadden.
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4: Partly cloudy tonight in Portage, and we could see some more rain. We'll have a northwest wind gusting up to 50 at times with a low of 14 degrees overnight. Tomorrow will be mainly sunny with a strong northwest wind. We'll have a high of 24 degrees, feeling closer to 27 with the humidity, and the UV index will be high at 6. A few clouds roll back in tomorrow evening with a low of 11. Looking ahead to Thursday, it will be a sunny day with a high of 26 degrees. Stay weather ready, stream us anytime, anywhere, download our Portage Online app. I'm Marissa McFadden.
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1: Partly cloudy tonight in Portage, and we could see some more rain. We'll have a northwest wind gusting up to 50 at times with a low of 14 degrees overnight. Tomorrow will be mainly sunny with a strong northwest wind. We'll have a high of 24 degrees, feeling closer to 27 with the humidity, and the UV index will be high at 6. A few clouds roll back in tomorrow evening with a low of 11. Looking ahead to Thursday, it will be a sunny day with a high of 26 degrees. Stay weather ready. Stream us anytime, anywhere. 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

0: They are counting on you to get them there. 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
1: Portage Online weather.
2: Later this morning, it will be mainly sunny. We'll have a strong northwest wind with a high of 24 degrees, feeling closer to 27 with the humidity, and the UV index will be high at 6. A few clouds roll in later this evening. We'll have a low of 11 degrees overnight. Tomorrow, the sun will return. We'll have a high of 26. And looking ahead to Friday, it will be a cloudy and rainy day with a high of 24. Plan your day with confidence. 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
2: Later this morning, it will be mainly sunny. We'll have a strong northwest wind with a high of 24 degrees, feeling closer to 27 with the humidity, and the UV index will be high at 6. A few clouds roll in later this evening. We'll have a low of 11 degrees overnight. Tomorrow, the sun will return. We'll have a high of 26. And looking ahead to Friday, it will be a cloudy and rainy day with a high of 24. 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
2: Later this morning, it will be mainly sunny. We'll have a strong northwest wind with a high of 24 degrees, feeling closer to 27 with the humidity, and the UV index will be high at 6. A few clouds roll in later this evening. We'll have a low of 11 degrees overnight. Tomorrow, the sun will return. We'll have a high of 26. And looking ahead to Friday, it will be a cloudy and rainy day with a high of 24. 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
1: Later this morning, it will be mainly sunny. We'll have a strong northwest wind with a high of 24 degrees, feeling closer to 27 with the humidity, and the UV index will be high at 6. A few clouds roll in later this evening. We'll have a low of 11 degrees overnight. Tomorrow, the sun will return. We'll have a high of 26. And looking ahead to Friday, it will be a cloudy and rainy day with a high of 24. Plan your day with confidence. 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
1: Later this morning, it will be mainly sunny. We'll have a strong northwest wind with a high of 24 degrees, feeling closer to 27 with the humidity, and the UV index will be high at 6. A few clouds roll in later this evening. We'll have a low of 11 degrees overnight. Tomorrow, the sun will return. We'll have a high of 26. And looking ahead to Friday, it will be a cloudy and rainy day with a high of 24. 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
2: Later this morning, it will be mainly sunny. We'll have a strong northwest wind with a high of 24 degrees, feeling closer to 27 with the humidity, and the UV index will be high at 6. A few clouds roll in later this evening. We'll have a low of 11 degrees overnight. Tomorrow, the sun will return. We'll have a high of 26. And looking ahead to Friday, it will be a cloudy and rainy day with a high of 24. 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
2: Later this morning, it will be mainly sunny. We'll have a strong northwest wind with a high of 24 degrees, feeling closer to 27 with the humidity, and the UV index will be high at 6. A few clouds roll in later this evening. We'll have a low of 11 degrees overnight. Tomorrow, the sun will return. We'll have a high of 26. And looking ahead to Friday, it will be a cloudy and rainy day with a high of 24. 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
1: Later this morning, it will be mainly sunny. We'll have a strong northwest wind with a high of 24 degrees, feeling closer to 27 with the humidity, and the UV index will be high at 6. A few clouds roll in later this evening. We'll have a low of 11 degrees overnight. Tomorrow, the sun will return. We'll have a high of 26. And looking ahead to Friday, it will be a cloudy and rainy day with a high of 24. 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
1: Later this morning, it will be mainly sunny. We'll have a strong northwest wind with a high of 24 degrees, feeling closer to 27 with the humidity, and the UV index will be high at 6. A few clouds roll in later this evening. We'll have a low of 11 degrees overnight. Tomorrow, the sun will return. We'll have a high of 26. And looking ahead to Friday, it will be a cloudy and rainy day with a high of 24. 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
2: Later this morning, it will be mainly sunny. We'll have a strong northwest wind with a high of 24 degrees, feeling closer to 27 with the humidity, and the UV index will be high at 6. A few clouds roll in later this evening. We'll have a low of 11 degrees overnight. Tomorrow, the sun will return. We'll have a high of 26. And looking ahead to Friday, it will be a cloudy and rainy day with a high of 24. 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

0: ever feel like you're the last one to know what's going on? 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
1: Later this morning, it will be mainly sunny. We'll have a strong northwest wind with a high of 24 degrees, feeling closer to 27 with the humidity, and the UV index will be high at 6. A few clouds roll in later this evening. We'll have a low of 11 degrees overnight. Tomorrow, the sun will return. We'll have a high of 26. And looking ahead to Friday, it will be a cloudy and rainy day with a high of 24. 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
1: Later this morning, it will be mainly sunny. We'll have a strong northwest wind with a high of 24 degrees, feeling closer to 27 with the humidity, and the UV index will be high at 6. A few clouds roll in later this evening. We'll have a low of 11 degrees overnight. Tomorrow, the sun will return. We'll have a high of 26. And looking ahead to Friday, it will be a cloudy and rainy day with a high of 24. Plan your day with confidence. 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
2: We're in store for a mainly sunny Wednesday, the high 24 degrees. Good morning, I'm Corey Canute. Portage Lisgar MP Brandon Leslie is calling for Parliament to return early following the collapse of Canada-US trade talks. Leslie says Canadians need more information about what caused the government to walk away.
3: The Canadian government was the one that allegedly walked away from the table saying this is a bad deal when we can't accept it. Well, what was the bad deal? I think most people would love to know the specifics of what the U.S. was demanding from us, what we offered, what we were demanding from them.
2: Leslie says Parliament would give MPs an opportunity to question the government about the proposed agreement. He says Canada should not accept a damaging deal, but the public needs to know what was actually on the table. Crescent Road work between 11th and 18th Streets is now complete. The city says the project finished a bit ahead of schedule. Engineering manager Matt Phillips says crews ran into some challenges.
4: Had some rain that delayed us, but overall the project went really well and was actually finished a little bit ahead of schedule. We're just waiting on some sod to be laid to complete the project.
2: The project included new asphalt, curb, sidewalks, and boulevard work. Another section of Crescent Road is planned for reconstruction next year. Fort Lorraine Museum welcomed Winnipeg Paranormal for a sold-out late-night ghost hunt on August 21st with about 30 people taking part in the evening investigation. Programming and administrative manager Caitlin Poe says participants explored different historic buildings using equipment including spirit boxes, Ouija boards, and motion-sensitive devices.
5: It was wonderful to see everybody eager to come out and see some spooky stories of their own and also connect with some local history.
2: The museum says it's hoping to bring back more paranormal programming in the future. And summer vacation is quickly winding down with students across Portage preparing to return to class on Thursday, September 10th. Crescent View School student Ivy is heading into grade 7. She says she's looking forward to seeing her friends again and admits summer is beginning to feel a little long.
6: Some days it'll be different than others, but right now I do want to go back to school.
2: Ivy will also have the chance to choose part of her course curriculum this year as part of being in junior high. That's something she's looking forward to. In sports, the Blue Jays fell 5-3 to the Royals. The two teams play again this evening. First pitch just after 6. And in the CFL, the Bombers are preparing for their Friday home matchup against Montreal. Access local news anytime and anywhere. 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
2: Today, mostly sunny with northwest winds at 30 kilometers an hour, gusting to 50, the high 24, humidex 27. The UV index will be high today, clear tonight with winds easing and a low of 11. Tomorrow stays sunny and a little warmer with a high of 26. Friday brings a mix of sun and cloud with a chance of showers and a high of 24. The weekend looks mainly cloudy. Saturday, then sunny Sunday with highs of 27. Taking a look at temperatures across the region this hour in Brandon, some mist in the air. It's 12 degrees. Winnipeg, mostly cloudy, 17. Right now in Portage, it's 16 degrees. The wind out of the west northwest at 13, with the relative humidity at 83%. Sun or storm, you can find the area's official forecast on the free Portage Online app. I'm Corey Canute.
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0: Well, good morning. I'm Tristan Sokolowski, and welcome to the 6 o'clock hour. It is Wednesday, August 26th, and if you were just listening, that was Dolly Parton. And honestly, I don't think that there could be a more fitting way to start our morning today, because we woke up to some incredibly sad news. Dolly Parton has passed away at the age of 80. She was one of those people who just seemed like she was going to be around forever. The voice, the songs, the personalities, that incredible sense of humor, and really that ability to just to make just about everybody feel like they knew her. Whether you grew up listening to Dolly, discovered her through movies, knew her from songs like Jolene or 9 to 5, or maybe just loved her for the way that she carried herself and gave back to so many people, she touched so many different generations, even my own. And this morning, we're going to try to remember Dolly the best way we can through her music. So rest well, Dolly. Thank you for all the songs, the laughs, and all the memories. And this morning here on Mix, we're going to try to keep her music playing as we remember one of the true legends.
1: 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But back then, prescriptions were delivered by a bicycle. For 125 years, we've been committed to caring for all our community. But we are sure thankful for our delivery car.
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4: Today, mostly sunny with northwest winds at 30 kilometers an hour, gusting to 50, the high 24, humidex 27. The UV index will be high today, clear tonight with winds easing and a low of 11. Tomorrow, stay sunny and a little warmer with a high of 26. Friday brings a mix of sun and cloud with a chance of showers and a high of 24. The weekend looks mainly cloudy. Saturday, then sunny Sunday with highs of 27. Taking a look at temperatures across the region this hour in Brandon, some mist in the air. It's 12 degrees. Winnipeg, mostly cloudy, 17. Right now in Portage, it's 16 degrees. The wind out of the west northwest at 13 with the relative humidity at 83%. Sun or storm, you can find the area's official forecast on the free Portage online app. I'm Corey Canute.
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That was American Girls by Harry Styles on Mix 96. Well, there's something about the final week or two of August that makes everybody suddenly realize how quickly summer went. At the beginning of summer, you think, oh, we got so much time. Then suddenly you're standing there wondering where June went, where July went, and who gave August permission to move this quickly. And I think we all have that one thing we said we were going to do this summer that we still haven't done. Maybe it's a road trip. Maybe it was clearing out the garage. Maybe it was finally getting that backyard project finished. Or maybe your summer goal was simply to relax a little more. And if that's the case, honestly, I think you've succeeded. There are still a few weeks of summer left to squeeze in the good stuff, so don't put too much pressure on yourself, because there's still time. But for now, here's No by Meghan Trainor. I think it's

0: Well, if you got a, you've got a duck in the race. We're getting very close to finding out if your little yellow racer has what it takes. The big duck race is happening tomorrow at 6:30 at Splash Island, and it's a fundraiser for Big Brothers Big Sisters. Basically, you pick your duck, cheer it on, and then watch those ducks make their way down the lazy river. And yes, this is one of those events where you can take the competition very seriously, even though your competitor is a tiny plastic duck. Ticket sales are happening at Sobeys today, and it's the last day, so head on down to Sobeys. The sales end at 4 p.m., so if you want to get involved tomorrow, or today is your last chance, and then Thursday night, so tomorrow, we find out which duck is taking home the glory. Again, today is the last day to get your tickets over at Sobeys, and it ends at 4 p.m., so get on down there and buy your duck.
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Well, here's your quick look at your Wednesday morning weather check. We're sitting at about 14 degrees right now, and today is looking mainly sunny with the wind becoming northwest around 30 kilometers an hour, gusting up to 50 beginning this morning. And we are going to be heading for a daytime high of 24 degrees with a humidex of 27. So while the temperature itself isn't overly hot, it should feel pretty comfortable once we get into the afternoon. And the UV index will be sitting at 6 or high, so if you're going to spend any time outside today, sunscreen is still a good idea. And tonight's skies will be clear with a north wind around 20 kilometers an hour becoming light later this evening, and overnight will drop down to 11 degrees. So a pretty nice summer day ahead, although you'll definitely notice that northwest wind. But for now, let's keep it right here for some more great music. Here's One Thing by Finger 11.

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1: We're in store for a sunny and windy Wednesday. The high 24 degrees. Good morning. I'm Corey Canute. Portage Lisgar MP Brandon Leslie is calling on the Liberal government to bring Parliament back early following the collapse of Canada-US trade talks. He says Parliament would give MPs an opportunity to get answers about what happened.
2: I think that's the best avenue to try to get some of this information out there rather than just having bits being leaked on Twitter from either the U.S. administration or Canadian sources. What exactly was in this proposed deal? What caused us to say, no, we cannot accept this?
1: Leslie says Canadians need to know what was in the proposed deal, why the government walked away, and what Ottawa's plan is as the country faces the economic consequences of the tariff dispute. The city has wrapped up another major road project in Portage. Crescent Road from 11th to 18th Street has been rebuilt. Engineering manager Matt Phillips says the road was rebuilt from the base up.
3: Along with that, we did all the boulevard landscaping and new sidewalk and path tie-ins.
1: The city plans to reconstruct another section of Crescent Road next year. Messington Construction completed the work for the city as part of its three-year road plan. As students prepare to return to school on September 10th, some are thinking about new teachers, new classes, and where they may end up sitting. Crescent View School grade 7 student Ivy says choosing the right desk can make a big difference, especially when school supplies start disappearing.
4: Sometimes there are terrible desk placements. You get seated next to a really loud person or a person who just doesn't work. And then the person who loses all their stuff and then borrows from you and in turn loses your stuff.
1: Ivy says one of the first things she will do on opening day is find her locker and see who has been placed nearby. And some unusual activity was reported during Fort Lorraine Museum's latest paranormal investigation. The museum hosted Winnipeg Paranormal Group for two investigations on August 21st. Community outreach coordinator and fundraising manager Cindy McDonald says they had an earlier family-friendly session and a sold-out late-night event.
5: It doesn't have to be dark to experience the paranormal here or anywhere, I guess. The early group had a couple of people were touched. A door opened on one of the cabinets by itself. There was lots of things going on.
1: With interest in the events growing, the museum says it's already looking ahead to more paranormal activities at the site. In sports, the Blue Jays lost 5-3 to the Royals. The two teams meet again this evening. And the Bombers are preparing for their home matchup Friday against Montreal. Stream us anytime from anywhere. For your complete local news experience, download the Portage Online app.
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1: Today, mostly sunny with northwest winds at 30 kilometers an hour, gusting to 50, the high 24, humidex 27. The UV index will be high today, clear tonight with winds easing and a low of 11. Tomorrow stays sunny and a little warmer with a high of 26. Friday brings a mix of sun and cloud with a chance of showers and a high of 24. The weekend looks mainly cloudy. Saturday, then sunny Sunday with highs of 27. Taking a look at temperatures across the region this hour in Brandon, some mist in the air. It's 12 degrees. Winnipeg, mostly cloudy, 17. Right now in Portage, it's 16 degrees. The wind out of the west northwest at 13, with the relative humidity at 83%. Sun or storm, you can find the area's official forecast on the free Portage Online app. I'm Corey Canute.
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0: That was Rockstar by Nickelback on Mix 96. Well, harvest season is getting closer, and that means we're getting ready to bring back something pretty special here at the station. The Harvest Lunch, starting September 1st, we'll be heading out to farms around the Central Plains and bringing lunch to people who are working hard and keeping our communities fed. You can nominate a farm to receive lunch from Boston Pizza, along with a whole lot of other prizes. It's our way of saying thank you to the farmers who put those incredibly long hours and days during harvest. We got a fantastic group of sponsors helping make it happen, including Boston Pizza, Western Bearing and Auto Parts, Fountain Tire, Portage Mutual Insurance, TIC Parts and Service, Ingram's Plumbing and Heating, Handover Doors, Manitoba Association of Watersheds, Notre Dame Motors, and Prairie Ag and Auto. So start thinking about who deserves that lunch, because you never know, we might be heading out there starting September.
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6: Today, mostly sunny with northwest winds at 30 kilometers an hour, gusting to 50, the high 24, humidex 27. The UV index will be high today, clear tonight with winds easing and a low of 11. Tomorrow stays sunny and a little warmer with a high of 26. Friday brings a mix of sun and cloud with a chance of showers and a high of 24. The weekend looks mainly cloudy. Saturday, then sunny. Sunday, with highs of 27. Taking a look at temperatures across the region this hour in Brandon, some mist in the air. It's 12 degrees. Winnipeg, mostly cloudy, 17. Right now in Portage, it's 16 degrees. The wind out of the west northwest at 13, with the relative humidity at 83%. Sun or storm, you can find the area's official forecast on the free Portage online app. I'm Corey Knute.
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1: That was Edge of the Earth by the Beaches on Mix 96. If you're someone who can never walk past a book sale without stopping, this one is definitely worth checking out. The 48th annual summer book sale is happening right now and continues all the way until August 29th. And there are thousands of items available for adults, children, and the young at heart. And it isn't just books. You can find books, movies, magazines, and music. So if you're looking for something to read before summer disappears, something for the kids, or maybe you just want to browse and see what you can find, this is a good opportunity. I always think book sales are dangerous because you walk in thinking, I'm just going to look. And then somehow you leave with a stack of books that you absolutely needed. The sale runs all the way until Saturday, August 29th, so you still have time to go and check it out. But for now, let's keep it right here for some more great music coming up in just a few minutes.
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2: We're in store for a mainly sunny Wednesday, the high 24 degrees. Good morning, I'm Corey Canute. Portage Lisgar MP Brandon Leslie is calling for Parliament to return early following the collapse of Canada-US trade talks. Leslie says Canadians need more information about what caused the government to walk away.
3: The Canadian government was the one that allegedly walked away from the table saying this is a bad deal, when we can't accept it. Well, what was the bad deal? I think most people would love to know the specifics of what the U.S. was demanding from us, what we offered, what we were demanding from them.
2: Leslie says Parliament would give MPs an opportunity to question the government about the proposed agreement. He says Canada should not accept a damaging deal, but the public needs to know what was actually on the table. Crescent Road work between 11th and 18th Streets is now complete. The city says the project finished a bit ahead of schedule. Engineering manager Matt Phillips says crews ran into some challenges.
4: Had some rain that delayed us, but overall the project went really well and was actually finished a little bit ahead of schedule. We're just waiting on some sod to be laid to complete the project.
2: The project included new asphalt, curb, sidewalks, and boulevard work. Another section of Crescent Road is planned for reconstruction next year. Fort Lorraine Museum welcomed Winnipeg Paranormal for a sold-out late-night ghost hunt on August 21st, with about 30 people taking part in the evening investigation. Programming and administrative manager Caitlin Poe says participants explored different historic buildings using equipment, including spirit boxes, Ouija boards, and motion-sensitive devices.
5: It was wonderful to see everybody eager to come out and see some spooky stories of their own and also connect with some local history.
2: The museum says it's hoping to bring back more paranormal programming in the future. And summer vacation is quickly winding down, with students across Portage preparing to return to class on Thursday, September 10th. Crescent View School student Ivy is heading into grade 7. She says she's looking forward to seeing her friends again, and admits summer is beginning to feel a little long.
6: Some days it'll be different than others, but right now I do want to go back to school.
2: Ivy will also have the chance to choose part of her course curriculum this year as part of being in junior high. That's something she's looking forward to. In sports, the Blue Jays fell 5-3 to the Royals. The two teams play again this evening. First pitch just after 6. And in the CFL, the Bombers are preparing for their Friday home matchup against Montreal. Access local news anytime and anywhere. 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
1: Portage Online weather.
2: Today, mostly sunny with northwest winds at 30 kilometers an hour, gusting to 50, the high 24, humidex 27. The UV index will be high today, clear tonight with winds easing and a low of 11. Tomorrow stays sunny and a little warmer with a high of 26. Friday brings a mix of sun and cloud with a chance of showers and a high of 24. The weekend looks mainly cloudy. Saturday, then sunny Sunday with highs of 27. Taking a look at temperatures across the region this hour in Brandon, some mist in the air. It's 12 degrees. Winnipeg, mostly cloudy, 17. Right now in Portage, it's 16 degrees. The wind out of the west northwest at 13, with the relative humidity at 83%. Sun or storm, you can find the area's official forecast on the free Portage Online app. I'm Corey Canute.
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0: That was Taste So Good on Mix 96. Well, if you got kids looking for something to do tomorrow afternoon, the Portage Regional, or today, the Portage Regional Library has board games happening, and it runs from 2 to 4, and it's for ages 3 and up. So this is a nice opportunity to get out of the house, play some games, and maybe discover a new favorite. And I think board games are one of the things that can bring out everybody's competitive side. You start with, oh, we're just going to go play for fun. And then about 10 minutes later, somebody is taking the rules extremely seriously. Whether you're a Monopoly champion, a card game expert, or the person who somehow always rolls the worst possible number on the dice, there should be something fun for you. Again, that's today from 2 to 4 at the Portage Regional Library.
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6: Today, mostly sunny with northwest winds at 30 kilometers an hour, gusting to 50, the high 24, humidex 27. The UV index will be high today, clear tonight with winds easing and a low of 11. Tomorrow stays sunny and a little warmer with a high of 26. Friday brings a mix of sun and cloud with a chance of showers and a high of 24. The weekend looks mainly cloudy. Saturday, then sunny Sunday with highs of 27. Taking a look at temperatures across the region this hour in Brandon, some mist in the air. It's 12 degrees. Winnipeg, mostly cloudy, 17. Right now in Portage, it's 16 degrees. The wind out of the west northwest at 13, with the relative humidity at 83%. Sun or storm, you can find the area's official forecast on the free Portage Online app. I'm Corey Canute.
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That was 9 to 5 by Dolly Parton on Mix 96. Well, we are officially entering that strange time of the year where you can tell school is coming just by walking through a store. Suddenly, there are backpacks everywhere, pencils, notebooks, lunch containers. Parents are standing there trying to figure out how many pencils one child could possibly need. And the kids are probably thinking, do we really have to go back? Meanwhile, some parents are quietly counting down the days. It's a bittersweet time of the year because summer went by so fast, but there's also something kind of exciting about a fresh new school year. New teachers, new classes, new routines, and maybe a brand new lunchbox.

0: tonight.
1: Well, here's a cute one for the kids at the Portage Regional Library. It is the Stuffy Sleepover. The idea is simple. Bring your child's favorite stuffed animal to the library. Drop it off tomorrow, Thursday, by 5 p.m. And then the Stuffies get to have their own very little sleepover. Kids can come back Friday, August 28th, after 5 p.m. to pick them up. And, you know, the kids are going to want to hear all about what their stuffed animals got up to overnight. And hopefully they behave themselves. Although, I have a feeling the library staff might have some interesting stories to tell. But again, that's tomorrow at 5 p.m. drop off and then pick up after 5 on Friday.
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1: We're in store for a sunny and windy Wednesday. The high 24 degrees. Good morning. I'm Corey Canute. Portage Lisgar MP Brandon Leslie is calling on the Liberal government to bring Parliament back early following the collapse of Canada-US trade talks. He says Parliament would give MPs an opportunity to get answers about what happened.
2: I think that's the best avenue to try to get some of this information out there rather than just having bits being leaked on Twitter from either the U.S. administration or Canadian sources. What exactly was in this proposed deal? What caused us to say, no, we cannot accept this?
1: Leslie says Canadians need to know what was in the proposed deal, why the government walked away, and what Ottawa's plan is as the country faces the economic consequences of the tariff dispute. The city has wrapped up another major road project in Portage. Crescent Road from 11th to 18th Street has been rebuilt. Engineering manager Matt Phillips says the road was rebuilt from the base up.
3: Along with that, we did all the boulevard landscaping and new sidewalk and path tie-ins.
1: The city plans to reconstruct another section of Crescent Road next year. Messington Construction completed the work for the city as part of its three-year road plan. As students prepare to return to school on September 10th, some are thinking about new teachers, new classes, and where they may end up sitting. Crescent View School grade 7 student Ivy says choosing the right desk can make a big difference, especially when school supplies start disappearing.
4: Sometimes there are terrible desk placements. You get seated next to a really loud person or a person who just doesn't work. And then the person who loses all their stuff and then borrows from you and in turn loses your stuff.
1: Ivy says one of the first things she will do on opening day is find her locker and see who has been placed nearby. And some unusual activity was reported during Fort Lorraine Museum's latest paranormal investigation. The museum hosted Winnipeg Paranormal Group for two investigations on August 21st. Community outreach coordinator and fundraising manager Cindy McDonald says they had an earlier family-friendly session and a sold-out late-night event.
5: It doesn't have to be dark to experience the paranormal here or anywhere, I guess. The early group had a couple of people were touched. A door opened on one of the cabinets by itself. There was lots of things going on.
1: With interest in the events growing, the museum says it's already looking ahead to more paranormal activities at the site. In sports, the Blue Jays lost 5-3 to the Royals. The two teams meet again this evening. And the Bombers are preparing for their home matchup Friday against Montreal. Stream us anytime from anywhere. For your complete local news experience, download the Portage Online app.
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1: Today, mostly sunny with northwest winds at 30 kilometers an hour, gusting to 50, the high 24, humidex 27. The UV index will be high today, clear tonight with winds easing and a low of 11. Tomorrow stays sunny and a little warmer with a high of 26. Friday brings a mix of sun and cloud with a chance of showers and a high of 24. The weekend looks mainly cloudy. Saturday, then sunny Sunday with highs of 27. Around the region, mist in Brandon this hour. It's 10 degrees, partly cloudy and 15 in Winnipeg. Right now in Portage, partly cloudy skies, 14 degrees. The wind out of the west-northwest at 18 with the relative humidity at 88%. Sun or storm, you can find the area's official forecast on the free Portage Online app. I'm Corey Canute.
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That was Hot to Go on Mix 96. Well, here's a reminder for everyone invited to the end of the summer party happening this Friday, August 28th. Registration is at DeFrame Furniture here in Portage from 11:30 until noon, and the event will be finished before 1 p.m. The important thing to remember is you need to be there or have someone show up for you in order to win, and everyone who participates will receive a small prize. So if you're an invitee, make sure you got that Friday plan sorted out. It's a quick little event and a chance to wrap up the summer, and definitely you don't want to miss out on that big prize. But until then, let's keep it right here and enjoy some more great music. Here's With You by Tyler Shaw.

0: That was With You by Tyler Shaw on Mix 96. Well, we got a big weekend coming up for music lovers because the 12th annual Hoop and Holler Festival is happening Saturday, August 29th at Cottonwood Acres. Things get underway at 11 a.m., so if folk music is your thing, this is definitely one to have on your weekend radar. And the festival continues Sunday with Folk in the Park at the Island Park, and that one is free with concerts at the Ukrainian Bandstand from 1 until 4:30. The park opens at noon, so you've got a whole weekend of folk music to look forward to, with Saturday at Cottonwood Acres and Sunday at the Island Park. But for now, let's keep it right here for some more great music on your way this morning in just a few minutes.
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6: Today, mostly sunny with northwest winds at 30 kilometers an hour, gusting to 50, the high 24, humidex 27. The UV index will be high today, clear tonight with winds easing and a low of 11. Tomorrow stays sunny and a little warmer with a high of 26. Friday brings a mix of sun and cloud with a chance of showers and a high of 24. The weekend looks mainly cloudy. Saturday, then sunny Sunday with highs of 27. Around the region, mist in Brandon this hour, it's 10 degrees, partly cloudy and 15 in Winnipeg. Right now in Portage, partly cloudy skies, 14 degrees. The wind out of the west-northwest at 18, with the relative humidity at 88%. Sun or storm, you can find the area's official forecast on the free Portage online app. I'm Corey Canute.
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0: That was Misery on Mix 96. Well, here's another look at your Wednesday forecast. It's currently 14 degrees right now, and we're going to be seeing some mainly sunny skies today with a high of 24. Winds will become northwest at 30 kilometers an hour and gusting up to 50 this morning. And that humidex will make it feel closer to 27 this afternoon. And the UV index is going to be sitting at 6, which is considered high. So if you're going to be outside today, make sure you're wearing sunscreen. And tonight stays clear with north winds around 20 kilometers an hour becoming late this evening. And we're going to drop down to 11 overnight. So if you're heading out this morning, you'll definitely notice that wind. But once we get into the afternoon, it should feel pretty nice out there.
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2: We're in store for a mainly sunny Wednesday, the high 24 degrees. Good morning, I'm Corey Canute. Portage Lisgar MP Brandon Leslie is calling for Parliament to return early following the collapse of Canada-US trade talks. Leslie says Canadians need more information about what caused the government to walk away.
3: The Canadian government was the one that allegedly walked away from the table saying this is a bad deal, when we can't accept it. Well, what was the bad deal? I think most people would love to know the specifics of what the U.S. was demanding from us, what we offered, what we were demanding from them.
2: Leslie says Parliament would give MPs an opportunity to question the government about the proposed agreement. He says Canada should not accept a damaging deal, but the public needs to know what was actually on the table. Crescent Road work between 11th and 18th Streets is now complete. The city says the project finished a bit ahead of schedule. Engineering manager Matt Phillips says crews ran into some challenges.
4: Had some rain that delayed us, but overall the project went really well and was actually finished a little bit ahead of schedule. We're just waiting on some sod to be laid to complete the project.
2: The project included new asphalt, curb, sidewalks, and boulevard work. Another section of Crescent Road is planned for reconstruction next year. Fort Lorraine Museum welcomed Winnipeg Paranormal for a sold-out late-night ghost hunt on August 21st, with about 30 people taking part in the evening investigation. Programming and administrative manager Caitlin Poe says participants explored different historic buildings using equipment, including spirit boxes, Ouija boards, and motion-sensitive devices.
5: It was wonderful to see everybody eager to come out and see some spooky stories of their own and also connect with some local history.
2: The museum says it's hoping to bring back more paranormal programming in the future. And summer vacation is quickly winding down, with students across Portage preparing to return to class on Thursday, September 10th. Crescent View School student Ivy is heading into grade 7. She says she's looking forward to seeing her friends again, and admits summer is beginning to feel a little long.
6: Some days it'll be different than others, but right now I do want to go back to school.
2: Ivy will also have the chance to choose part of her course curriculum this year as part of being in junior high. That's something she's looking forward to. In sports, the Blue Jays fell 5-3 to the Royals. The two teams play again this evening. First pitch just after 6. And in the CFL, the Bombers are preparing for their Friday home matchup against Montreal. Access local news anytime and anywhere. 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
2: Today, mostly sunny with northwest winds at 30 kilometers an hour, gusting to 50, the high 24, humidex 27. The UV index will be high today, clear tonight with winds easing and a low of 11. Tomorrow stays sunny and a little warmer with a high of 26. Friday brings a mix of sun and cloud with a chance of showers and a high of 24. The weekend looks mainly cloudy. Saturday, then sunny Sunday with highs of 27. Around the region, mist in Brandon this hour. It's 10 degrees, partly cloudy and 15 in Winnipeg. Right now in Portage, partly cloudy skies, 14 degrees. The wind out of the west northwest at 18, with the relative humidity at 88%. Sun or storm, you can find the area's official forecast on the free Portage Online app. I'm Corey Canute.
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0: That was Drop Dead by Olivia Rodrigo on Mix 96. Good morning. It is the 8 o'clock hour. I'm Tristan Sokolowski, and we are currently sitting at, I believe, 14 degrees. I was right. And we're going to be seeing some mainly cloudy skies today, and we'll see some north winds around 30 kilometers an hour, gusting up to 50 and a high of 24. So overall, not a bad Wednesday. But let's keep it right here for some more great music on the way this morning in just a few minutes.
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6: Today, mostly sunny with northwest winds at 30 kilometers an hour, gusting to 50, the high 24, humidex 27. The UV index will be high today, clear tonight with winds easing and a low of 11. Tomorrow stays sunny and a little warmer with a high of 26. Friday brings a mix of sun and cloud with a chance of showers and a high of 24. The weekend looks mainly cloudy. Saturday, then sunny Sunday with highs of 27. Around the region, mist in Brandon this hour. It's 10 degrees, partly cloudy and 15 in Winnipeg. Right now in Portage, partly cloudy skies, 14 degrees. The wind out of the west-northwest at 18 with the relative humidity at 88%. Sun or storm, you can find the area's official forecast on the free Portage online app. I'm Corey Canute.
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That was Die with a Smile by Lady Gaga and Bruno Mars on Mix 96. Well, there's something I love about a morning where you can actually hear the birds outside before the day gets busy. You open the door, there's that cool morning air, and you realize, okay, summer is still here. Even though the mornings are starting to feel a little different, afternoons can still remind you that we're not quite ready to pack up summer yet. So maybe take advantage of it, open the windows, have your coffee outside, take the long way home from work. We always spend so much time waiting for summer to arrive, and then it seems like it disappears before we've had enough of it. So let's take the time today to try to enjoy it the best way possible. But for now, here's some more music. This is I Lived.

0: That was I Lived on Mix 96. Well, there's golf after dark. Gladstone Golf and Country Club is hosting its Glow Golf Tournament this Saturday, August 29th, and it's a two-person scramble with a shotgun start at dusk. Registration is $50 with cart rental not included, and you can bring your own glow ball or purchase one at the golf house for $5. There's also a cart decorating contest, so you can decorate your cart, your bag, or yourself. And honestly, this might be one of the few golf tournaments where showing up with a ridiculous amount of glow-in-the-dark stuff is actually encouraged. So if you want to enter, call the clubhouse at 204-385-2998. But for now, let's keep it right here for some more great music on the way this morning in just a few minutes.
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That was Kingdom of Fear on Mix 96. Well, today is International Dog Day, so obviously I had to talk about this one. If you got a dog at home, you already know they somehow managed to become the center of the household. They have their own routines, their favorite sleeping spots. They know exactly when it's time for breakfast, and somehow they also know when you're eating something they want. And let's be honest, dogs have absolutely no concept of personal space. You can sit down on the couch and suddenly you got 70 pounds of dog trying to accompany the exact same 6 inches of cushion. But that is what makes them so special. They greet you like you've been gone for 10 years when you've really only been gone for like 8 hours of the day. They know when you're having a bad day, they're always excited to see you, and they have this incredible ability to make you laugh without even trying. So today, give your dog an extra treat, an extra walk, an extra belly rub, whatever their favorite thing is. And if you're listening with your dog right now, give them a little scratch behind the ear from us at Mix. But happy National Dog Day to all the good boys and good girls out there.

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1: We're in store for a sunny and windy Wednesday. The high 24 degrees. Good morning. I'm Corey Canute. Portage Lisgar MP Brandon Leslie is calling on the Liberal government to bring Parliament back early following the collapse of Canada-US trade talks. He says Parliament would give MPs an opportunity to get answers about what happened.
2: I think that's the best avenue to try to get some of this information out there rather than just having bits being leaked on Twitter from either the U.S. administration or Canadian sources. What exactly was in this proposed deal? What caused us to say, no, we cannot accept this?
1: Leslie says Canadians need to know what was in the proposed deal, why the government walked away, and what Ottawa's plan is as the country faces the economic consequences of the tariff dispute. The city has wrapped up another major road project in Portage. Crescent Road from 11th to 18th Street has been rebuilt. Engineering manager Matt Phillips says the road was rebuilt from the base up.
3: Along with that, we did all the boulevard landscaping and new sidewalk and path tie-ins.
1: The city plans to reconstruct another section of Crescent Road next year. Messington Construction completed the work for the city as part of its three-year road plan. As students prepare to return to school on September 10th, some are thinking about new teachers, new classes, and where they may end up sitting. Crescent View School grade 7 student Ivy says choosing the right desk can make a big difference, especially when school supplies start disappearing.
4: Sometimes there are terrible desk placements. You get seated next to a really loud person or a person who just doesn't work. And then the person who loses all their stuff and then borrows from you and in turn loses your stuff.
1: Ivy says one of the first things she will do on opening day is find her locker and see who has been placed nearby. And some unusual activity was reported during Fort Lorraine Museum's latest paranormal investigation. The museum hosted Winnipeg Paranormal Group for two investigations on August 21st. Community outreach coordinator and fundraising manager Cindy McDonald says they had an earlier family-friendly session and a sold-out late-night event.
5: It doesn't have to be dark to experience the paranormal here or anywhere, I guess. The early group had a couple of people were touched. A door opened on one of the cabinets by itself. There was lots of things going on.
1: With interest in the events growing, the museum says it's already looking ahead to more paranormal activities at the site. In sports, the Blue Jays lost 5-3 to the Royals. The two teams meet again this evening. And the Bombers are preparing for their home matchup Friday against Montreal. Stream us anytime from anywhere. 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
1: Today, mostly sunny with northwest winds at 30 kilometers an hour, gusting to 50, the high 24, humidex 27. The UV index will be high today, clear tonight with winds easing and a low of 11. Tomorrow stays sunny and a little warmer with a high of 26. Friday brings a mix of sun and cloud with a chance of showers and a high of 24. The weekend looks mainly cloudy. Saturday, then sunny Sunday with highs of 27. Around the region, mist in Brandon this hour. It's 10 degrees, partly cloudy and 15 in Winnipeg. Right now in Portage, partly cloudy skies, 14 degrees. The wind out of the west northwest at 18, with the relative humidity at 88%. Sun or storm, you can find the area's official forecast on the free Portage Online app. I'm Corey Canute.
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That was Sports Car on Mix 96. Well, we're getting closer and closer to harvest, and that means the harvest lunch is almost ready to roll. Starting September 1st, we're going to be heading out to farms that have been nominated and bringing lunch from Boston Pizza. It's a small way to say a huge thank you to the people who put in those long hours during harvest. So if you know a farmer who deserves a little extra recognition, nominate them. We'll be bringing delicious food with some other prizes, and this is all made possible with the help of Boston Pizza, Western Bearing and Auto Parts, Fountain Tire, Portage Mutual Insurance, TIC Parts and Service, Ingram's Plumbing and Heating, Hanover Doors, Manitoba Association of Watersheds, Notre Dame Motors, and Prairie Egg and Auto. So if you have a nominee that you want to nominate, make sure you do that on our Portage Online website.

0: Well, we got a busy end to the week ahead. Tomorrow night is the big duck race at Splash Island. The Car Hop fundraiser is also happening at the Herman Pryor, and Friday brings the end of the summer party for invitees, along with Manitoba Jobs and Skills Development at RRC Polytech. Then Saturday is packed with the Whoop and Holler Folk Festival, Bannock Dogs at the Diversion, and the Glow Golf Tournament at the Gladstone Golf and Country Club. And Sunday, you can head over to the Island Park for free Folk in the Park concerts. So if you're trying to squeeze one last big weekend out of August, you're definitely going to have some options. But for now, let's keep enjoying today with some more great music on the way in just a few minutes.
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3: Today, mostly sunny with northwest winds at 30 kilometers an hour, gusting to 50, the high 24, humidex 27. The UV index will be high today, clear tonight with winds easing and a low of 11. Tomorrow stays sunny and a little warmer with a high of 26. Friday brings a mix of sun and cloud with a chance of showers and a high of 24. The weekend looks mainly cloudy. Saturday, then sunny Sunday with highs of 27. Around the region, mist in Brandon this hour. It's 10 degrees, partly cloudy and 15 in Winnipeg. Right now in Portage, partly cloudy skies, 14 degrees. The wind out of the west northwest at 18, with the relative humidity at 88%. Sun or storm, you can find the area's official forecast on the free Portage Online app. I'm Corey Canute.
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0: That was Spin on Mix 96. Well, that's going to do it for me this morning. I hope you guys have a great Wednesday. Whether you're heading off to work, getting the kids organized, working outside, getting ready for harvest, or just trying to enjoy these final weeks of summer, we've got sunshine today, a high of 24, and a little wind to keep things interesting. And remember, today is the last day to grab your big duck race tickets at Sobeys before tomorrow night's race at Splash Island. But thank you so much for hanging out with me this morning. I hope you guys enjoy your Wednesday. Take care of yourself and don't let August disappear without doing at least one thing you really enjoy. But I'll catch you guys all back here tomorrow at 6 a.m.
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2: 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I'm Justin Bieber.
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1: We're in store for a mainly sunny Wednesday, the high 24 degrees. Good morning, I'm Corey Canute. Portage Lisgar MP Brandon Leslie is calling for Parliament to return early following the collapse of Canada-US trade talks. Leslie says Canadians need more information about what caused the government to walk away.
2: The Canadian government was the one that allegedly walked away from the table saying this is a bad deal when we can't accept it. Well, what was the bad deal? I think most people would love to know the specifics of what the U.S. was demanding from us, what we offered, what we were demanding from them.
1: Leslie says Parliament would give MPs an opportunity to question the government about the proposed agreement. He says Canada should not accept a damaging deal, but the public needs to know what was actually on the table. Crescent Road work between 11th and 18th Streets is now complete. The city says the project finished a bit ahead of schedule. Engineering manager Matt Phillips says crews ran into some challenges.
3: Had some rain that delayed us, but overall the project went really well and was actually finished a little bit ahead of schedule. We're just waiting on some sod to be laid to complete the project.
1: The project included new asphalt, curb, sidewalks, and boulevard work. Another section of Crescent Road is planned for reconstruction next year. Fort Lorraine Museum welcomed Winnipeg Paranormal for a sold-out late-night ghost hunt on August 21st with about 30 people taking part in the evening investigation. Programming and administrative manager Caitlin Poe says participants explored different historic buildings using equipment including spirit boxes, Ouija boards, and motion-sensitive devices.
4: It was wonderful to see everybody eager to come out and see some spooky stories of their own and also connect with some local history.
1: The museum says it's hoping to bring back more paranormal programming in the future. And summer vacation is quickly winding down with students across Portage preparing to return to class on Thursday, September 10th. Crescent View School student Ivy is heading into grade 7. She says she's looking forward to seeing her friends again and admits summer is beginning to feel a little long.
5: Some days it'll be different than others, but right now I do want to go back to school.
1: Ivy will also have the chance to choose part of her course curriculum this year as part of being in junior high. That's something she's looking forward to. In sports, the Blue Jays fell 5-3 to the Royals. The two teams play again this evening. First pitch just after 6. And in the CFL, the Bombers are preparing for their Friday home matchup against Montreal. Access local news anytime and anywhere. 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
1: Today, mostly sunny with northwest winds at 30 kilometers an hour, gusting to 50, the high 24, humidex 27. The UV index will be high today, clear tonight with winds easing and a low of 11. Tomorrow stays sunny and a little warmer with a high of 26. Friday brings a mix of sun and cloud with a chance of showers and a high of 24. The weekend looks mainly cloudy. Saturday, then sunny Sunday, with highs of 27. Around the region, mist in Brandon this hour. It's 10 degrees, partly cloudy and 15 in Winnipeg. Right now in Portage, partly cloudy skies, 14 degrees. The wind out of the west-northwest at 18, with the relative humidity at 88%. Sun or storm, you can find the area's official forecast on the free Portage Online app. I'm Corey Canute.
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It's Felix Cartel with The Way here on Mix 96. Good morning, everybody. It's Chris Kitchen taking you through the second half of your Wednesday morning. Garbage Day 5 today. 5A has recycling tomorrow. We kick off a brand new cycle. And we're going to look at some great things happening this week, including tomorrow night, where we're going to go to Splash Island for the Big Brothers, Big Sisters of Central Plains Big Duck Race, happening at 6 o'clock. Tickets just $10. Gives you 3 ducks in the race with prizes of $1,000, $500, and $200.

0: that's Alicia Cara, and it's Rooting for You on Mix 96. Well, good morning. It's Chris Kitchen here with you on this Wednesday morning, looking like it's going to be a beautiful day as we head towards that high of 24 and sunny skies. Humidex might take us up to 27 tonight, clear with a low of 11.
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3: Today, mostly sunny with northwest winds at 30 kilometers an hour, gusting to 50, the high 24, Humidex 27. The UV index will be high today, clear tonight with winds easing and a low of 11. Tomorrow stays sunny and a little warmer with a high of 26. Friday brings a mix of sun and cloud with a chance of showers and a high of 24. The weekend looks mainly cloudy. Saturday, then sunny Sunday with highs of 27. Taking a look at temperatures across the region, mainly sunny in Brandon, 15 degrees, 18 in Winnipeg, under mainly sunny skies this hour. Right now in Portage, mainly sunny, it's 16. The wind out of the northwest at 22, and the relative humidity is at 85%. 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

That's Alex Paré with Kissing You here on Mix 96. I'm Chris Kitchen here with you. It's Wednesday, hump day, middle of the week. Means all the way downhill from here towards another great weekend. Well, last night, the Winnipeg Goldeyes had a doubleheader with Kansas City. Well, kind of a doubleheader. They actually played one inning of the game from Monday night because it got suspended. The final score of that was Winnipeg 6, Kansas City 5. But it appeared to be just a warm-up as the regular scheduled game started. Kansas City won it 8-3. They're going to be back in action against each other tonight. That game starts at 6:30.

0: That's Sean Desmond with Let's Go here on Mix 96. Well, I'm Chris Kitchen here with you. It's Wednesday morning, and you remember an old show on CKY-TV used to come on Saturday mornings called Let's Go? It featured a bunch of Winnipeg teen talents all together in kind of a variety show, singing, dancing, skits, the whole bit. I got to audition for that. Turns out my voice is better off on radio.
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6: Today, mostly sunny with northwest winds at 30 kilometers an hour, gusting to 50, the high 24, humid X 27. The UV index will be high today, clear tonight with winds easing and a low of 11. Tomorrow stays sunny and a little warmer with a high of 26. Friday brings a mix of sun and cloud with a chance of showers and a high of 24. The weekend looks mainly cloudy. Saturday, then sunny Sunday with highs of 27. Taking a look at temperatures across the region, mainly sunny in Brandon, 15 degrees, 18 in Winnipeg, under mainly sunny skies this hour. Right now in Portage, mainly sunny, it's 16. The wind out of the northwest at 22, and the relative humidity is at 85%. 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

0: That's Deadmau5 with The Velt, featuring Chris James on that song. I'm Chris Kitchen with you here on this Wednesday morning, August the 26th. Unfortunately for kids, September 10th is fast approaching. That's the official return to school. Some parents might be cheering for joy that day. They're going to be running out like some old high school movie at the end of the school season, all the parents running around going, woo, throwing their books and whatever else in the air as the kids trudge back to their classes. Some are looking forward to it, though. Ivy Arends is one of those, and her story is up on PortageOnline.com. Check it out.
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1: We're in store for a sunny and windy Wednesday. The high 24 degrees. Good morning. I'm Corey Canute. Portage Lisgar MP Brandon Leslie is calling on the Liberal government to bring Parliament back early following the collapse of Canada-US trade talks. He says Parliament would give MPs an opportunity to get answers about what happened.
2: I think that's the best avenue to try to get some of this information out there rather than just having bits being leaked on Twitter from either the US administration or Canadian sources. What exactly was in this proposed deal? What caused us to say, no, we cannot accept this?
1: Leslie says Canadians need to know what was in the proposed deal, why the government walked away, and what Ottawa's plan is as the country faces the economic consequences of the tariff dispute. The city has wrapped up another major road project in Portage. Crescent Road from 11th to 18th Street has been rebuilt. Engineering manager Matt Phillips says the road was rebuilt from the base up.
3: Along with that, we did all the boulevard landscaping and new sidewalk and path tie-ins.
1: The city plans to reconstruct another section of Crescent Road next year. Messington Construction completed the work for the city as part of its three-year road plan. As students prepare to return to school on September 10th, some are thinking about new teachers, new classes, and where they may end up sitting. Crescent View School grade 7 student Ivy says choosing the right desk can make a big difference, especially when school supplies start disappearing.
4: Sometimes there are terrible desk placements. You get seated next to a really loud person or a person who just doesn't work. And then the person who loses all their stuff and then borrows from you and in turn loses your stuff.
1: Ivy says one of the first things she will do on opening day is find her locker and see who has been placed nearby. And some unusual activity was reported during Fort Lorraine Museum's latest paranormal investigation. The museum hosted Winnipeg Paranormal Group for two investigations on August 21st. Community outreach coordinator and fundraising manager Cindy McDonald says they had an earlier family-friendly session and a sold-out late-night event.
5: It doesn't have to be dark to experience the paranormal here or anywhere, I guess. The early group had a couple of people were touched. A door opened on one of the cabinets by itself. There was lots of things going on.
1: With interest in the events growing, the museum says it's already looking ahead to more paranormal activities at the site. In sports, the Blue Jays lost 5-3 to the Royals. The two teams meet again this evening. And the Bombers are preparing for their home matchup Friday against Montreal. Stream us anytime from anywhere. For your complete local news experience, download the Portage Online app.
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1: Today, mostly sunny with northwest winds at 30 kilometers an hour, gusting to 50, the high 24, humidex 27. The UV index will be high today, clear tonight with winds easing and a low of 11. Tomorrow stays sunny and a little warmer with a high of 26. Friday brings a mix of sun and cloud with a chance of showers and a high of 24. The weekend looks mainly cloudy. Saturday, then sunny Sunday with highs of 27. Taking a look at temperatures across the region, mainly sunny in Brandon, 15 degrees, 18 in Winnipeg, under mainly sunny skies this hour. Right now in Portage, mainly sunny, it's 16. The wind out of the northwest at 22, and the relative humidity is at 85%. 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

Time Machine from Talk, right here on Mix 96. I'm Chris Kitchen. It is Wednesday morning, and thinking about a time machine and connecting that with the passing of Dolly Parton yesterday, would you use a time machine to go back and see a concert or pick up some records of Dolly's that you regret now that she's passed, you didn't see or didn't have? That's a good question. What is your favorite Dolly song? I know we're on Mix 96, but she did do a big, huge rock album with some great team-ups or match-ups with some artists. My favorite off that album was Let It Be with Paul McCartney and Ringo Starr.

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4: Today, mostly sunny with northwest winds at 30 kilometers an hour, gusting to 50, the high 24, humidex 27. The UV index will be high today, clear tonight with winds easing and a low of 11. Tomorrow stays sunny and a little warmer with a high of 26. Friday brings a mix of sun and cloud with a chance of showers and a high of 24. The weekend looks mainly cloudy. Saturday, then sunny Sunday with highs of 27. Taking a look at temperatures across the region, mainly sunny in Brandon, 15 degrees, 18 in Winnipeg, under mainly sunny skies this hour. Right now in Portage, mainly sunny, it's 16. The wind out of the northwest at 22, and the relative humidity is at 85%. 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
1: That's Tyler Shaw and Run to You here on Mix 96. Well, I'm Chris Kitchen here with you, and come celebrate summer with us. We are going to be out and about for the next couple of days, and you can get one last chance to register and qualify for our $7,000 Dufresne gift card to put towards the living room, dining room, or bedroom of your choice. And then this Friday, it's the big finish at Dufresne Furniture here in Portage. We're going to draw 100 names. Those 100 qualifiers will join us at noon to find out who will be the last person standing. As I said, it wraps up Friday at noon at Dufresne Furniture. 100 people arrive, only one will walk away celebrating summer grand prize winner.

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11: Today, mostly sunny with northwest winds at 30 kilometers an hour, gusting to 50, the high 24, humidex 27. The UV index will be high today, clear tonight with winds easing and a low of 11. Tomorrow stays sunny and a little warmer with a high of 26. Friday brings a mix of sun and cloud with a chance of showers and a high of 24. The weekend looks mainly cloudy. Saturday, then sunny Sunday with highs of 27. Taking a look at temperatures across the region, mainly sunny in Brandon, 15 degrees, 18 in Winnipeg, under mainly sunny skies this hour. Right now in Portage, mainly sunny, it's 16. The wind out of the northwest at 22, and the relative humidity is at 85%. 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

0: That's Ray May with Old Love right here on Mix 96. I'm Chris Kitchen here with you on this Wednesday morning, and Harvest Lunch is back, folks. And CFRY, Mix 96, and Country 93 are going to be bringing lunch out to the farmers. 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It's our way of thanking the producers who work hard to keep our communities fed. 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
1: We're in store for a mainly sunny Wednesday, the high 24 degrees. Good morning, I'm Corey Canute. Portage Lisgar MP Brandon Leslie is calling for Parliament to return early following the collapse of Canada-US trade talks. Leslie says Canadians need more information about what caused the government to walk away.
2: The Canadian government was the one that allegedly walked away from the table saying this is a bad deal, when we can't accept it. Well, what was the bad deal? I think most people would love to know the specifics of what the U.S. was demanding from us, what we offered, what we were demanding from them.
1: Leslie says Parliament would give MPs an opportunity to question the government about the proposed agreement. He says Canada should not accept a damaging deal, but the public needs to know what was actually on the table. Crescent Road work between 11th and 18th Streets is now complete. The city says the project finished a bit ahead of schedule. Engineering manager Matt Phillips says crews ran into some challenges.
3: Had some rain that delayed us, but overall the project went really well and was actually finished a little bit ahead of schedule. We're just waiting on some sod to be laid to complete the project.
1: The project included new asphalt, curb, sidewalks, and boulevard work. Another section of Crescent Road is planned for reconstruction next year. Fort Lorraine Museum welcomed Winnipeg Paranormal for a sold-out late-night ghost hunt on August 21st, with about 30 people taking part in the evening investigation. Programming and administrative manager Caitlin Poe says participants explored different historic buildings using equipment, including spirit boxes, Ouija boards, and motion-sensitive devices.
4: It was wonderful to see everybody eager to come out and see some spooky stories of their own and also connect with some local history.
1: The museum says it's hoping to bring back more paranormal programming in the future. And summer vacation is quickly winding down, with students across Portage preparing to return to class on Thursday, September 10th. Crescent View School student Ivy is heading into grade 7. She says she's looking forward to seeing her friends again, and admits summer is beginning to feel a little long.
5: Some days it'll be different than others, but right now I do want to go back to school.
1: Ivy will also have the chance to choose part of her course curriculum this year as part of being in junior high. That's something she's looking forward to. In sports, the Blue Jays fell 5-3 to the Royals. The two teams play again this evening. First pitch just after 6. And in the CFL, the Bombers are preparing for their Friday home matchup against Montreal. Access local news anytime and anywhere. 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
1: Today, mostly sunny with northwest winds at 30 kilometers an hour, gusting to 50, the high 24, Humidex 27. The UV index will be high today, clear tonight with winds easing and a low of 11. Tomorrow stays sunny and a little warmer with a high of 26. Friday brings a mix of sun and cloud with a chance of showers and a high of 24. The weekend looks mainly cloudy. Saturday, then sunny Sunday with highs of 27. Taking a look at temperatures across the region, mainly sunny in Brandon, 15 degrees, 18 in Winnipeg, under mainly sunny skies this hour. Right now in Portage, mainly sunny, it's 16. The wind out of the northwest at 22, and the relative humidity is at 85%. 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

yes, Preston Pablo, because I do, here on Mix 96. It's Wednesday morning. I'm Chris Kitchen, taking you through the second half of our time together. Herman Pryor Activity Center, turning back the clock tomorrow with its annual car hop fundraiser. There's going to be some vintage cruisers and plenty of great music taking you back to the days of car hops. Plus, you can receive a large all-beef hot dog, a side, and soft drink or tea for $9.99. All the money going towards the Herman Pryor Center and its local programs. It's happening tomorrow night, 4 to 7, at the Herman Pryor Activity Center.

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6: Increasing cloudiness today, a good chance of showers this afternoon, along with the risk of a thunderstorm. High of 23, feeling like 28 in the humidity. UV index 5 or moderate. Tonight, mainly cloudy. Good chance of showers this evening with the risk of a thunderstorm, and then clearing overnight. Wind will gust up toward 50 from the northwest, and it'll turn light overnight with a low of 15. Tomorrow's mainly sunny. High of 24, feeling like 27. UV index is 6 or high, and tomorrow night is clear with a low of 9. Thursday is sunny, high of 25. Thursday night clear, low of 10. Around the region, Brandon is sunny and 18. Winnipeg is mainly sunny and 20. And here in Portage la Prairie, it's mainly sunny. Relative humidity, 76%. Temperature's 19, and the winds are gusting up toward 35 from the north-northwest. 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

Miss a headline? 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

Was It Ever Love from Naomi Sharon, right here on Mix 96. Well, good morning, everybody. I'm Chris Kitchen here with you. Today was Garbage Day 5A with the recycling. Do you have time to get things out? I'm not going to say that. What I will say is if you look out your window and your neighbor's cans are empty or gone, you're too late. Tomorrow starts a new cycle. It's going to be day 1, 1B. We'll have the recycling.

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5: Today, mostly sunny with northwest winds at 30 kilometers an hour, gusting to 50, the high 24, humidex 27. The UV index will be high today, clear tonight with winds easing and a low of 11. Tomorrow stays sunny and a little warmer with a high of 26. Friday brings a mix of sun and cloud with a chance of showers and a high of 24. The weekend looks mainly cloudy. Saturday, then sunny. Sunday with highs of 27. Taking a look at temperatures across the region right now in Brandon, sunny and 21. Winnipeg, mainly sunny. It is 21 degrees as well. In Portage, we're seeing sunny skies, 21, wind out of the northwest, gusting to 28. Feels like 24 with the humidex, the relative humidity, 65%. Sun or storm, find the area's official forecast on the free Portage Online app. I'm Corey Canute.
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0: Something Big from Shawn Mendes right here on Mix 96. Well, that wraps up my time with you. Don't forget, today is Wednesday, August the 26th, and it's a Wednesday. It's the middle of the week, and it's all downhill towards the weekend from here. Every hour counts towards another 2 days off where we can enjoy the lake, the sun, the beach, the camping, whatever it is that we're going to do. Coming up next at 12 o'clock, our very own Brittany Boschman will be in to take you through the afternoon.
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1: We've got a high of 24 today, and it's mainly sunny. Good afternoon. I'm Mike Bloom. Winkler's police chief is offering his comments following yesterday's news that a 19-month drugs and weapons investigation initiated by his department led to 13 people from southern Manitoba being charged in what's been dubbed Project Dolor.
2: Obviously, illegal drugs pose a significant risk to safety in our communities, and it just causes lots of issues and the crime that goes along with it. Obviously, there's firearms trafficking involved. It all kind of goes together in one, and it just deteriorates the safety of our communities.
1: In the meantime, the collaboration between multiple law enforcement agencies involved in Project Dolor is being commended at all levels. Hunt says this collaboration is a perfect example of police services working together to prevent crime. The Federation of Canadian Municipalities is outlining what it wants to see in Ottawa's next budget. Portage Prairie City Councillor and FCM board member for Manitoba, Joe Massey, says municipal investment is especially important for local infrastructure.
3: Number one, again, we're calling for an increase in municipal infrastructure investment by the federal government. We need dollars in a dedicated stream for municipalities for their infrastructure.
1: He notes this is better than having them compete directly with major centers. The city continues to seek federal cost sharing for its water treatment plant. Harvest is in full swing, and the Canadian Food Grains Bank Grow Project committees are encouraging their communities to keep watch for Harvest Day. But in that, the opportunity to see where those dollars go is available through a Food Grains Learning Tour. Manitoba Food Grains rep Dale Friesen shares details on the next tour overseas.
4: And it's in Bangladesh, and so if others are also interested in learning about the work of Canadian Food Grains Bank and learning what it looks like and how it's done, there is still time till the end of August to apply.
1: Application deadline for the tour to Bangladesh is August 31st. Portage Lisgar MP Brandon Leslie is calling for Parliament to return early following the collapse of Canada-U.S. trade talks. Leslie says Canadians need more information about what caused the government to walk away.
5: The Canadian government was the one that allegedly walked away from the table saying this is a bad deal, when we can't accept it. Well, what was the bad deal? I think most people would love to know the specifics of what the U.S. was demanding from us, what we offered, what we were demanding from them.
1: He says Parliament would give MPs an opportunity to question the government about the proposed agreement. He says Canada should not accept the damaging deal, but the public needs to know what was actually on the table. Crescent Road work between 11th and 18th Streets is now complete. The city says the project finished a little ahead of schedule. Engineering manager Matt Phillips says crews ran into some challenges.
6: Had some rain that delayed us, but overall the project went really well and was actually finished a little bit ahead of schedule. We're just waiting on some sod to be laid to complete the project.
1: The project included new asphalt, curbs, sidewalks, and boulevard work. Another section of Crescent Road is planned for reconstruction next year. News on the go. 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
0: Portage Online weather.
1: Today is sunny with wind northwest gusting up toward 50 with a high of 24, feeling like 27 with humidity. UV index is 6 or high, and tonight, clear. Low of 11. Tomorrow, sunny with a high of 26. UV index will be 6 or high. Tomorrow night is clear with a low of 10. Friday is a mix of sun and clouds. Small chance of showers expected with a high of 24. Friday night, cloudy periods and a low of 14. Around the region, Brandon's sunny and 21. Winnipeg, mainly sunny, 21. And here in Portage, it's sunny. Relative humidity is 65%. Temperature's 21, wind blowing up toward 28. And it feels like 24 with the humidity.
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1: That is Cups of Coffee, Jamie Fine on Mix 96. Good afternoon, Brittany Boschman here. Now, today we are starting out sunny. Yes, mainly sunny today with wind picking up out of the northwest at around 30 kilometers, gusting to 50. Now, we're going to top out at 24 degrees, but with the humidex, we'll feel like 27. Now, the UV index is 6, so that's considered high. Make sure you throw some sunscreen on. Now, tonight, skies stay clear with wind north around 20 kilometers an hour before easing off later on this evening. Now, overnight, we'll drop to a low of 11. Now, looking ahead to tomorrow, more sunshine on the way with a high of 26. And with the humidex, we'll feel like 28. Now, tomorrow night stays clear and a low of 10. So lots of sunshine ahead, but hang on to your hats today because those winds are gusty coming from the northwest.

0: Santa Monica, Theory of a Dead Man on Mix 96. Well, lots going on tomorrow in and around Portage La Prairie, including this. Cruise on down to the Herman Pryor Center for the annual car hop. Now, it starts at 4 o'clock, and you can grab your choice of hamburger, cheeseburger, or new signature Pryor dog. And every meal comes with chips and a drink, all for $10. 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And there's another great reason to stop by as well, because tomorrow is your last chance to enter in the Sunset Palliative Care Rainbow Auction. So make sure you grab your tickets. You can grab them today as well. But get those entries in, because the auction is going to be drawn tomorrow night at 7:30 at the Herman Pryor Center. 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
3: Today is sunny with wind northwest gusting up toward 50 with a high of 24, feeling like 27 with humidity. UV index is 6 or high, and tonight, clear. Low of 11. Tomorrow, sunny with a high of 26. UV index will be 6 or high. Tomorrow night is clear with a low of 10. Friday is a mix of sun and clouds. Small chance of showers expected with a high of 24. Friday night, cloudy periods and a low of 14. Around the region, Brandon is mainly sunny in 22. Winnipeg is mainly sunny in 23. It's partly cloudy in Portage La Prairie. Relative humidity is 57%. Temperature 22. Wind blowing up to 37 from the north-northwest. And we've got a humidex of 25. 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

The Punisher on Mix 96. Well, if you've been saying, well, we've got time for one more pool day, well, this is your sign. There are only a couple weeks left to make the most of summer at Splash Island. Now, the outdoor pool is closing its doors for the season on September 7th. So now's the time to grab the kids, pack the sunscreen, and squeeze in those final swims and those splashes and summer memories. And while it's always a little tough to say goodbye to those warm weather pool days, there's good news. The fun doesn't have to stop. Once Splash Island closes, the Schindelman Aquatic Center will be taking over for indoor swimming, giving you a great way to keep making a splash as the seasons change. So before September 7th rolls around, make one more trip to Splash Island and enjoy the last outdoor pool days of summer. Olivia Dean, So Easy, Mix 96.

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5: Today is sunny with wind northwest gusting up toward 50 with a high of 24, feeling like 27 with humidity. UV index is 6 or high, and tonight, clear. Low of 11. Tomorrow, sunny with a high of 26. UV index will be 6 or high. Tomorrow night is clear with a low of 10. Friday is a mix of sun and clouds. Small chance of showers expected with a high of 24. Friday night, cloudy periods and a low of 14. Around the region, Brandon is mainly sunny and 22. Winnipeg is mainly sunny and 23. It's partly cloudy in Portage-la Prairie. Relative humidity is 57%, temperature 22, wind blowing up to 37 from the north-northwest, and we've got a humidex of 25. 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

0: I got you, Devin Cole, on Mix 96. Well, the Big Brothers, Big Sisters of Central Plains Big Duck Race is happening tomorrow. Now, that's happening at 6 p.m. at Splash Island. Now, hundreds of little yellow ducks will hit the water slide before racing through the Lazy River to the finish line, all to raise money for mentoring programs that connect young people with caring adult mentors. Now, today's your last chance to get those ducks. Tickets are $10, and each ticket gets you three number ducks in the race. And there's some pretty good prize money on the line. $1,000 for first, $500 for second, and $200 for third. Now, you can grab your tickets today at the Portage La Prairie Regional Library, Big Brothers Big Sisters, or Taste of Spice. But don't wait. 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You can watch the whole race for free. It only takes about 15 minutes. So come cheer on the ducks tomorrow and support a great cause.
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1: We've got a high of 24 today, and it's mainly sunny. Good afternoon, I'm Mike Bloom. Winkler's police chief is offering his comments following yesterday's news that a 19-month drugs and weapons investigation initiated by his department led to 13 people from southern Manitoba being charged in what's been dubbed Project Dolar.
2: Obviously, illegal drugs pose a significant risk to safety in our communities, and it just causes lots of issues and the crime that goes along with it. Obviously, there's firearms trafficking involved. It all kind of goes together in one, and it just deteriorates the safety of our communities.
1: In the meantime, the collaboration between multiple law enforcement agencies involved in Project Dolar is being commended at all levels. Hunt says this collaboration is a perfect example of police services working together to prevent crime. The Federation of Canadian Municipalities is outlining what it wants to see in Ottawa's next budget. Portage of Prairie City Councillor and FCM board member for Manitoba, Joe Massey, says municipal investment is especially important for local infrastructure.
3: Number one, again, we're calling for an increase in municipal infrastructure investment by the federal government. We need dollars in a dedicated stream for municipalities for their infrastructure.
1: He notes this is better than having them compete directly with major centers. The city continues to seek federal cost sharing for its water treatment plant. Harvest is in full swing, and the Canadian Food Grains Bank Grow Project committees are encouraging their communities to keep watch for Harvest Day. But in that, the opportunity to see where those dollars go is available through a Food Grains Learning Tour. Manitoba Food Grains rep Dale Friesen shares details on the next tour overseas.
4: And it's in Bangladesh. And so if others are also interested in learning about the work of Canadian Food Grains Bank and learning what it looks like and how it's done, there is still time till the end of August to apply.
1: Application deadline for the tour to Bangladesh is August 31st. Portage Lisgar MP Brandon Leslie is calling for Parliament to return early following the collapse of Canada-U.S. trade talks. Leslie says Canadians need more information about what caused the government to walk away.
5: The Canadian government was the one that allegedly walked away from the table saying this is a bad deal, when we can't accept it. Well, what was the bad deal? I think most people would love to know the specifics of what the U.S. was demanding from us, what we offered, what we were demanding from them.
1: He says Parliament would give MPs an opportunity to question the government about the proposed agreement. He says Canada should not accept the damaging deal, but the public needs to know what was actually on the table. Crescent Road work between 11th and 18th Streets is now complete. The city says the project finished a little ahead of schedule. Engineering manager Matt Phillips says crews ran into some challenges.
6: Had some rain that delayed us, but overall the project went really well and was actually finished a little bit ahead of schedule. We're just waiting on some sod to be laid to complete the project.
1: The project included new asphalt, curbs, sidewalks, and boulevard work. Another section of Crescent Road is planned for reconstruction next year. News on the go. 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
1: Today is sunny with wind northwest gusting up toward 50 with a high of 24, feeling like 27 with humidity. UV index is 6 or high, and tonight, clear. Low of 11. Tomorrow, sunny with a high of 26. UV index will be 6 or high. Tomorrow night is clear with a low of 10. Friday is a mix of sun and clouds. Small chance of showers expected with a high of 24. Friday night, cloudy periods and a low of 14. Around the region, Brandon is mainly sunny and 22. Winnipeg is mainly sunny and 23. It's partly cloudy in Portage-la-Prairie. Relative humidity is 57%. Temperature 22. Wind blowing up to 37 from the north-northwest. 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

That is Calling on Mix 96. Good afternoon. Brittany Boschman here with you until 6. Hope you're having a great day here in Portage La Prairie. Well, taking a look at your weather just after 1, 22 degrees. Now, our high today is 24, mainly sunny. Wind becoming northwest 30, gusting to 50. And with the humidex, it's going to feel like 27. That UV index is 6 or high. So if you're heading outside, you're going to want to throw some sunscreen on. Tonight, clear, wind north 20, becoming light late this evening, and a low of 11. Tomorrow, sunny, high 26. Humidex will feel like 28. UV index is 6 or high again, so sunscreen. And tomorrow night, clear and a low of 10. Now, taking a look at your long-range forecast, and on the weekend, high 20s for both Friday, Saturday, and Sunday. So it's looking like a nice weekend ahead. Maybe you want to get in those last lake days or the last pool days. And I'm going to have more information on last pool days. That's coming up here this hour. Plus, we're going to talk Portage Terriers hockey, Pipples football, and much more. 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
4: 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Friday night, let me take you out. Show downtown what it's all about. 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
3: Today is sunny with wind northwest gusting up toward 50 with a high of 24, feeling like 27 with humidity. UV index is 6 or high, and tonight, clear. Low of 11. Tomorrow, sunny with a high of 26. UV index will be 6 or high. Tomorrow night is clear with a low of 10. Friday is a mix of sun and clouds. Small chance of showers expected with a high of 24. Friday night, cloudy periods and a low of 14. Around the region, Brandon's mostly cloudy in 23. Winnipeg's mainly sunny in 23. And here in Portage, it's partly cloudy. Relative humidity's 55%. Temperature's 22. Humidex is 25. Stay weather ready and stream us anytime and anywhere. 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

That is Kingdom of Fear, Cameron Wickholm on Mix 96. Well, the Portage Pitbulls are back at home this Sunday, and it's a special one. It's their club day, sponsored by Craig Dunn. Now, the action kicks off at 10 a.m. with the Adam team, followed by the Cruncher team at 1, and it's all happening at the Republic Park of Manitoba. And there's lots going on throughout the day. Check out Steve's Positively Perfect Dogs, grab some Gotta Have That Lemonade, and let the kids enjoy some free face painting. Now, there'll also be some small giveaways, plus the Pitbulls canteen and team gear will be available. So come on out, bring the family, and show your support for your local Portage Pitbulls. Now, I know the Adam team is facing off against the Eagles, which is a team that is tough, so they're hoping to come away with the win. Now, enjoy some Sunday football, have some fun, and we'll see you at Republic Park this Sunday. And come on by. Yours truly's emceeing the game, and I'm super excited. My son plays on the Adam team, and let's go out there and let's show these boys some support. Speed Demon, Justin Bieber on Mix 96.

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4: Today is sunny with wind northwest gusting up toward 50 with a high of 24, feeling like 27 with humidity. UV index is 6 or high, and tonight, clear, low of 11. Tomorrow, sunny with a high of 26. UV index will be 6 or high. Tomorrow night is clear with a low of 10. Friday is a mix of sun and clouds. Small chance of showers expected with a high of 24. Friday night, cloudy periods and a low of 14. Around the region, Brandon's mostly cloudy and 23. Winnipeg's mainly sunny and 23. And here in Portage, it's partly cloudy. Relative humidity's 55%. Temperature's 22. Humidex is 25. Stay weather ready and stream us anytime and anywhere. 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

0: Well, the Portage Terriers are getting ready to hit the ice once again. And hockey fans, well, the wait is almost over. Now, training camp is coming up September 4th and 5th, so next week, as the Terriers get ready to prepare for another season. Now, after camp, the team will have a few preseason games to fine-tune things before the games start counting. And mark your calendars, because the home opener is set for September 20th. That means the countdown is officially on to another season of Portage Terriers hockey. Now, I know you can get your season tickets by heading to the Terriers website, or, of course, heading on down to the Terriers office there, where Cody Bueller is always available to help. And get ready to grab your friends, bring the family, and get behind the Terriers as they get set for another season on home ice.
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1: We've got a high of 24 today, and it's mainly sunny. Good afternoon. I'm Mike Bloom. Assistant Commissioner Scott McMurtry, commanding officer of Manitoba RCMP, is commending the teamwork between several law enforcement agencies following Project Dolor, a 19-month drug and weapons investigation that led to 13 people from southern Manitoba being charged. McMurtry says the Winkler Police Service is an important partner in the efforts to protect people's safety and security.
2: I just want to highlight the high level of collaboration that occurred between our officers and our colleagues at the Winkler Police Service. I also want to note the many different RCMP units and teams that assisted with Project Dolor, as well as the various organizations and police services working with us at various points during this investigation that includes Manitoba Justice and the Manitoba Criminal Intelligence Center. The teamwork displayed during this project was exceptional to witness. Everyone worked together, pushing in the same direction with the shared goal of taking illicit drugs and illegal weapons off of the streets and bringing those accused to justice. And I wish to congratulate everyone for their work and support.
1: McMurtry says many of the officers involved in Project Dolor repeatedly placed themselves at risk while working to advance the investigation. Housing and community safety are among the priorities municipal leaders want addressed in the next federal budget. Portage of Prairie City Councilor and FCM board member for Manitoba, Joe Massey, says federal programs need to recognize differences between communities.
3: One size doesn't fit all. That's really the key message on housing. We want to see housing programs tailored so communities the size of Portage can take advantage. And the Housing Accelerator Fund, we want to see that fund renewed.
1: He adds, we also need support for implementing bail reform, expanding court capacity, and addressing mental health and addictions. If you're a supporter of the Canadian Food Grains Bank and are eager to see where your donations go, you might be interested in joining their upcoming learning tour taking place at the end of January. Manitoba Food Grains rep Dale Friesen says participants will spend 2 weeks in Bangladesh to visit their projects that improve long-term food security in multiple communities. Those projects help villages recover from drought conditions and a damaging cyclone, and to help women care for their families with more opportunities.
4: You can start seeing how infrastructure makes a big difference in different communities and what's there and what's not there, why that leads to challenges and why that doesn't, for sure.
1: The deadline for the Bangladesh Learning Tour is August 31st. Portage Lisgar MP Brandon Leslie is calling on the Liberal government to bring Parliament back early following the collapse of the Canada-U.S. trade talks. He says Parliament would give MPs an opportunity to get answers about what happened.
5: I think that's the best avenue to try to get some of this information out there rather than just having bits being leaked on Twitter from either the U.S. administration or Canadian sources. What exactly was in this proposed deal? What caused us to say, no, we cannot accept this?
1: Leslie says Canadians need to know what was in the proposed deal, why the government walked away, and what Ottawa's plan is as the country faces the economic consequences of the tariff dispute. The city has wrapped up another major road project in Portage. Crescent Road from 11th to 18th Street has been rebuilt. Engineering manager Matt Phillips says the road was rebuilt from the base up.
6: Along with that, we did all the boulevard landscaping and new sidewalk and path tie-ins.
1: The city plans to reconstruct another section of Crescent Road next year, and Messiton Construction completed the work for the city as part of its three-year road plan. Breaking news at your fingertips, and for instant updates, download the Portage Online app from Google Play or the Apple App Store.
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1: Today is sunny with wind northwest gusting up toward 50 with a high of 24, feeling like 27 with humidity. UV index is 6 or high, and tonight, clear. Low of 11. Tomorrow, sunny with a high of 26. UV index will be 6 or high. Tomorrow night is clear with a low of 10. Friday is a mix of sun and clouds. Small chance of showers expected with a high of 24. Friday night, cloudy periods and a low of 14. Around the region, Brandon's mostly cloudy in 23. Winnipeg's mainly sunny in 23. And here in Portage, it's partly cloudy. Relative humidity is 55%. Temperature's 22. Humidex is 25. 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

The Way We Touch, Charlotte Cardin on Mix 96. Brittany Boschman here with you. Good afternoon, just after 22 degrees. Now, I was talking about how you're going to want to get those final days in for Splash Island. Why? Because, well, they are getting ready to close their doors. Yes, if you've been saying we still got time for one more pool day, well, this is your sign. There are only a couple weeks left to make the most of summer at Splash Island. Now, the outdoor pool is closing its doors for the season on September 7th. So now's the time to grab the kids, pack the sunscreen, and squeeze in those final swim splashes and summer memories. All, well, you know, it's a little sad that we have to say goodbye to those warm weather pool days and the outdoor pool, but the good news is the fun doesn't have to stop. Once Splash Island closes its doors, the Shindleman Aquatic Center will be taking over for indoor swimming, giving you a great way to keep making a splash as the season changes and we get into fall and winter. So before September 7th rolls around, make one more trip to Splash Island and enjoy those last outdoor pool days of summer. Baby Doll on Mix 96.

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3: Today is sunny with wind northwest gusting up toward 50 with a high of 24, feeling like 27 with humidity. UV index is 6 or high, and tonight, clear, low of 11. Tomorrow, sunny with a high of 26. UV index will be 6 or high. Tomorrow night is clear with a low of 10. Friday is a mix of sun and clouds. Small chance of showers expected with a high of 24. Friday night, cloudy periods and a low of 14. Around the region, Brandon is partly cloudy and 24, with Winnipeg partly cloudy, 23. Here in Portage La Prairie, it's mainly sunny. Relative humidity, 61%. Temperature is 22, feeling like 26 with humidity. Stay informed with vital alerts and local weather. 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I'm Mike Bloom.
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Felix Cartel on Mix 96. Well, you're going to want to head down to the Portage La Prairie Regional Library because the 48th Annual Summer Book Sale is wrapping up this weekend. Now, you have until Saturday to browse thousands of books, movies, magazines, music, and more for readers and collectors of all ages. Now, it's the perfect chance to find some great reads and hidden treasures without breaking the bank. And what a great way to find that fall and winter reading list. So don't miss your last chance to check out the 48th Annual Summer Book Sale on now through till this Saturday. Hey, Then I Made You Love Me, Ariana Grande.

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7: Today is sunny with wind northwest gusting up toward 50 with a high of 24, feeling like 27 with humidity. UV index is 6 or high, and tonight, clear, low of 11. Tomorrow, sunny with a high of 26. UV index will be 6 or high. Tomorrow night is clear with a low of 10. Friday is a mix of sun and clouds. Small chance of showers expected with a high of 24. Friday night, cloudy periods and a low of 14. Around the region, Brandon is partly cloudy and 24, with Winnipeg partly cloudy, 23. Here in Portage La Prairie, it's mainly sunny. Relative humidity, 61%. Temperature is 22, feeling like 26 with humidity. Stay informed with vital alerts and local weather. 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I'm Mike Bloom.
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0: Mix 96. We'll head on down to the Herman Pryor Center today to grab your Sunset Palliative Care Rainbow Auction tickets. Now, there's 37 prizes to be won and 17 grand prizes to be won. And you're going to want to head on down because you have today and tomorrow. And then tomorrow night, they are drawing those draws at 7:30 at the Herman Pryor Center. Now, all the money collected goes towards the Sunset Palliative Care and all of the amazing work that they do. So go on down to the Herman Pryor Center, grab your tickets today, and you could be a winner tomorrow night.
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1: We've got a high of 24 today and it's mainly sunny. Good afternoon, I'm Mike Bloom. Winkler's police chief is offering his comments following yesterday's news that a 19-month drugs and weapons investigation initiated by his department led to 13 people from southern Manitoba being charged in what's been dubbed Project Dolar.
2: Obviously, illegal drugs pose a significant risk to safety in our communities, and it just causes lots of issues and the crime that goes along with it. Obviously, there's firearms trafficking involved. It all kind of goes together in one, and it just deteriorates the safety of our communities.
1: In the meantime, the collaboration between multiple law enforcement agencies involved in Project Dolar is being commended at all levels. Hunt says this collaboration is a perfect example of police services working together to prevent crime. The Federation of Canadian Municipalities is outlining what it wants to see in Ottawa's next budget. Portage la Prairie City Councillor and FCM board member for Manitoba, Joe Massey, says municipal investment is especially important for local infrastructure.
3: Number one, again, we're calling for an increase in municipal infrastructure investment by the federal government. We need dollars in a dedicated stream for municipalities for their infrastructure.
1: He notes this is better than having them compete directly with major centers. The city continues to seek federal cost sharing for its water treatment plant. Harvest is in full swing, and the Canadian Food Grains Bank Grow Project committees are encouraging their communities to keep watch for Harvest Day. But in that, the opportunity to see where those dollars go is available through a Food Grains Learning Tour. Manitoba Food Grains rep Dale Friesen shares details on the next tour overseas.
4: And it's in Bangladesh. And so if others are also interested in learning about the work of Canadian Food Grains Bank and learning what it looks like and how it's done, there is still time till the end of August to apply.
1: Application deadline for the tour to Bangladesh is August 31st. Portage Lisgar MP Brandon Leslie is calling for Parliament to return early following the collapse of Canada-U.S. trade talks. Leslie says Canadians need more information about what caused the government to walk away.
5: The Canadian government was the one that allegedly walked away from the table saying this is a bad deal, when we can't accept it. Well, what was the bad deal? I think most people would love to know the specifics of what the U.S. was demanding from us, what we offered, what we were demanding from them.
1: He says Parliament would give MPs an opportunity to question the government about the proposed agreement. He says Canada should not accept the damaging deal, but the public needs to know what was actually on the table. Crescent Road work between 11th and 18th Streets is now complete. The city says the project finished a little ahead of schedule. Engineering manager Matt Phillips says crews ran into some challenges.
6: Had some rain that delayed us, but overall the project went really well and was actually finished a little bit ahead of schedule. We're just waiting on some sod to be laid to complete the project.
1: The project included new asphalt, curbs, sidewalks, and boulevard work. Another section of Crescent Road is planned for reconstruction next year. News on the go. 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
1: Today is sunny with wind northwest gusting up toward 50 with a high of 24, feeling like 27 with humidity. UV index is 6 or high, and tonight, clear, low of 11. Tomorrow, sunny with a high of 26. UV index will be 6 or high. Tomorrow night is clear with a low of 10. Friday is a mix of sun and clouds. Small chance of showers expected with a high of 24. Friday night, cloudy periods and a low of 14. Around the region, Brandon is partly cloudy and 24, with Winnipeg partly cloudy, 23. Here in Portage la Prairie, it's mainly sunny. Relative humidity, 61%. Temperature is 22, feeling like 26 with humidity. Stay informed with vital alerts and local weather. 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I'm Mike Bloom.
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But I don't ever. Where's your girlfriend? Con the artist on Mix 96. Good afternoon. Brittany Boschman here with you till 6. Hope you're having a great afternoon. Just after 3, 23 degrees. Now, today our high is 24, but with the humidex, we'll feel like 27. Tonight, clear wind north, 20 kilometers an hour, becoming light late this evening, and a low of 11. Heading into tomorrow, sunny and a high of 26. With the humidex, we'll feel like 28. Tomorrow night, clear and a low of 10. Coming up this hour, we are going to talk about the different events happening tomorrow night, how you can get involved. Also, we are going to talk about the Portage La Prairie Regional Library, what they've got going on there, and also the legendary Dolly Parton, because she passed away yesterday. Mr. Know-It-All, Teddy Swims.

0: Jet Lag, Simple Plan. Natasha Bedingfield, Mix 96. Well, some super sad news yesterday coming out of Nashville as country legend Dolly Parton passed away. Now, the country music legend died yesterday at the age of 80 after a brief battle with cancer surrounded by loved ones in Nashville. And what a life Dolly lived. From humble beginnings in Tennessee, Dolly became one of the most beloved entertainers on the entire planet. A songwriter who gave us hits like Jolene, 9 to 5, Coat of Many Colors, and I Will Always Love You. Dolly's legacy was never just about the music. She built Dollywood, championed childhood literacy through her imagination library, supported medical research, and spent decades using her success to help others. Now, she had the voice, the humor, the rhinestones, and the style, but underneath all of it was an extraordinarily generous person. Dolly Parton once said, "The songs are my legacy," and boy, are you right. So today, we know exactly what she meant. Rest easy, Dolly. Thank you for the music, the laughter, and the love. And oh, it's just so sad. I've been seeing lots of different tributes online going out to her. And what a icon Dolly Parton was. She gave us the rhinestones. That girl was the first country legend to really, you know, take those costumes and roll with it. But I know Mix doesn't normally play a lot of country music, but we do. And Dolly Parton was one of the greats.
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11: Today is sunny with wind northwest gusting up toward 50 with a high of 24, feeling like 27 with humidity. UV index is 6 or high, and tonight, clear. Low of 11. Tomorrow, sunny with a high of 26. UV index will be 6 or high. Tomorrow night is clear with a low of 10. Friday is a mix of sun and clouds. Small chance of showers expected with a high of 24. Friday night, cloudy periods and a low of 14. Around the region, Brandon's partly cloudy and 23 with Winnipeg. Partly cloudy, 24. Portage of Prairie's mainly sunny. Relative humidity's 56%. Temperature's 22. Bit of wind from the north-northwest. Humidity is making it feel like 25. 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

That was Time Machine Talk on Mix 96. Well, tomorrow it's time to cruise on down to the Herman Pryor Center for their annual car hop. Now, it's starting at 4 o'clock. 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And every meal comes with chips and a drink, all for just $10. You will have supper covered, and it goes to a great cause. And there's another great reason to stop by. Tomorrow's your last chance to enter in the Sunset Palliative Care Rainbow Auctions. 37 prizes to be won plus 17 grand prizes. 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So bring the family down, bring your appetite, and enjoy the annual car hop that's happening at 4 o'clock tomorrow in Portage at the Herman Pryor Center, and then take in the Sunset Palliative Care Rainbow Auction. 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

0: Girls Like You on Mix 96. Well, the Big Brothers, Big Sisters of Central Plains Big Duck Race is happening tomorrow at 6 p.m. at Splash Island. Now, hundreds of little yellow ducks will hit the water slide before racing through the Lazy River to the finish line, all to raise money for mentoring programs that connect young people with caring adult mentors. Now, today's your last chance to get your ducks. Tickets are $10, and each ticket gets you 3-number ducks in the race. And there's some pretty good prize money on the line. $1,000 for first place, $500 for second, and $200 for third. Now, you can grab your tickets today at the Portage La Prairie Regional Library, the Big Brothers Big Sisters office, Taste of Spice. 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Like I said, don't wait. You're going to want to get those tickets in before 4 p.m. tonight. And the best part, well, you can watch the whole race for free. It only takes about 15 minutes. So come cheer on the ducks tomorrow and support a great cause.
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6: Today is sunny with wind northwest gusting up toward 50 with a high of 24, feeling like 27 with humidity. UV index is 6 or high, and tonight, clear, low of 11. Tomorrow, sunny with a high of 26. UV index will be 6 or high. Tomorrow night is clear with a low of 10. Friday is a mix of sun and clouds. Small chance of showers expected with a high of 24. Friday night, cloudy periods and a low of 14. Around the region, Brandon's partly cloudy and 23, with Winnipeg partly cloudy, 24. Portage of Prairie's mainly sunny. Relative humidity's 56%. Temperature's 22. Bit of wind from the north-northwest. Humidity is making it feel like 25. 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

0: was Rude Magic on Mix 96. Well, if you've been saying we've still got time for one more pool day, well, this is your sign, because there's only a couple of weeks left to make the most of summer at Splash Island here in Portage. The outdoor pool is closing its doors for the season on September 7th. So now's the time to grab the kids, pack the sunscreen, and squeeze in those final swim splashes and summer memories. And well, it's always a little tough to say goodbye to those warm weather pool days. There's good news. The fun doesn't have to stop. Once Splash Island closes its doors, the Schindelman Aquatic Center will be taken over for indoor swimming, giving you a great way to keep making a splash as the season changes. So before September 7th rolls around, make one more trip to Splash Island and enjoy those last outdoor pool days of summer.
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2: I have 22 today. Good evening. I'm Mike Bloom. Dolly Parton's death is being felt here in Portage La Prairie. Karen Davis spent years helping bring Parton's Imagination Library to Manitoba. She says Parton's death was shocking and sad. She says her literacy work may be her biggest legacy.
3: At the end of the day, she was most proud of the Imagination Library. And given the wonderful, caring soul she was, she has made arrangements for the Imagination Library to continue on for the next 100 years.
2: There are now 90 Imagination Libraries across Manitoba, including 51 in First Nations communities. Davis says Portage could still get its own program someday. Assistant Commissioner Scott McMurtry, commanding officer of Manitoba RCMP, is commending the teamwork between several law enforcement agencies following Project Dolor, a 19-month drug and weapons investigation that led to 13 people from southern Manitoba being charged. McMurtry says the Winkler Police Service is an important partner in the efforts to protect people's safety and security.
4: I just want to highlight the high level of collaboration that occurred between our officers and our colleagues at the Winkler Police Service. I also want to note the many different RCMP units and teams that assisted with Project Dolor, as well as the various organizations and police services working with us at various points during this investigation that includes Manitoba Justice and the Manitoba Criminal Intelligence Center. The teamwork displayed during this project was exceptional to witness. Everyone worked together, pushing in the same direction with the shared goal of taking illicit drugs and illegal weapons off of the streets and bringing those accused to justice. And I wish to congratulate everyone for their work and support.
2: McMurtry says many of the officers involved in Project Dolor repeatedly placed themselves at risk while working to advance the investigation. Housing and community safety are among the priorities municipal leaders want addressed in the next federal budget. Portage La Prairie City Councilor and FCM board member for Manitoba, Joe Massey, says federal programs need to recognize differences between communities.
5: One size doesn't fit all. That's really the key message on housing. We want to see housing programs tailored so communities the size of Portage can take advantage. And the Housing Accelerator Fund, we want to see that fund renewed.
2: He adds we also need support for implementing bail reform, expanding court capacity, and addressing mental health and addictions. If you're a supporter of the Canadian Food Grains Bank and are eager to see where your donations go, you might be interested in joining their upcoming learning tour taking place at the end of January. Manitoba Food Grains rep Dale Friesen says participants will spend 2 weeks in Bangladesh to visit their projects that improve long-term food security in multiple communities. Those projects help villages recover from drought conditions and a damaging cyclone, and to help women care for their families with more opportunities.
6: You can start seeing how infrastructure makes a big difference in different communities and what's there and what's not there, why that leads to challenges and why that doesn't, for sure.
2: The deadline for the Bangladesh Learning Tour is August 31st. Portage Lisgar MP Brandon Leslie is calling on the Liberal government to bring Parliament back early following the collapse of the Canada-U.S. trade talks. He says Parliament would give MPs an opportunity to get answers about what happened. Leslie says Canadians need to know what was in the proposed deal, why the government walked away, and what Ottawa's plan is as the country faces the economic consequences of the tariff dispute. Breaking news at your fingertips, and for instant updates, download the Portage Online app from Google Play or the Apple App Store.
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2: Tonight, a few clouds, low of 11. Tomorrow is mainly sunny with a high of 24. The UV index will be 6 or high. Tomorrow night, a few clouds and a low of 10. Friday has increasing cloudiness with a high of 24 and cloudy periods Friday night with 40% chance of showers and the low of 15. Around the region, Brandon's partly cloudy and 23 with Winnipeg, partly cloudy 24. Portage La Prairie's mainly sunny, relative humidity's 56%, temperature's 22, bit of wind from the north-northwest, humidity is making it feel like 25. 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

opinions, nothing but words, but it don't make a difference. Only care about yours. We could be in the Arctic, at the edge of the earth.

you and me, Cameron Wickholm, on Mix 96. Good afternoon, Brittany Boschman here with you. And just after 4 o'clock, 24 degrees, which is our high today, with the UV index, will feel like 27. Now tonight, clear, wind north 20, becoming light late this evening, and a low of 11. Tomorrow, sunny, high of 26 with the humidex 28. Tomorrow night, clear and a low of 10. Taking a look at your weather for the weekend, high 20s all weekend long. So you're going to want to enjoy the weekend. Not many weekends left before, well, I hate to say it, back to school. We're going to talk about that this hour and getting those final pool days in at Splash Island. First, the time of my life, Benson Boone. I just saw this guy earlier this month in Seattle, and he is fantastic in concert.

0: The old me on Mix 96. Well, I'm really sad to say, but summer is coming to an end and back to school season is coming up. But if you've been saying like, you know, I got to get one more pool day in. Well, that's your sign. There are only a couple weeks left to make the most of summer at Splash Island. Now, the outdoor pool is closing its doors for the season on September 7th. So now's the time to grab the kids, pack the sunscreen, and squeeze in those final swims, splashes, and summer memories. And this weekend looks fantastic for swimming. And while it's always a little tough to say goodbye to those warm weather pool days, well, there's some good news. The fun doesn't have to stop. Once Splash Island closes its doors, the Shindeman Aquatic Center will be taking over for indoor swimming, giving you a great way to keep making a splash as the season changes to fall into winter. So before September 7th rolls around, make one more trip to Splash Island and enjoy those last outdoor pool days of summer.
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9: Tonight, a few clouds. Low of 11. Tomorrow is mainly sunny with a high of 24. The UV index will be 6 or high. Tomorrow night, a few clouds and a low of 10. Friday has increasing cloudiness with a high of 24 and cloudy periods Friday night with 40% chance of showers and the low of 15. Stay connected to local forecasts and stream us anywhere by downloading the Portage Online app. I'm Mike Bloom.
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Because I do. Preston Pablo, Mix 96. Well, the Portage Pitbulls are back on home field this Sunday, and it's a special day. It's called Club Day. Now, it's sponsored by Craig Dunn. The action kicks off at 10 a.m. with the Adam team, followed by the Cruncher team at 1, and it's all happening at the Republic Park of Manitoba. Now, I'm going to talk to Narissa Edwards. She's a parent on the team, but she also kind of does a lot of the legwork for most of these days and events. Lots of volunteers, I should say. The parents for the Portage Pitbulls, lots of volunteers always helping and stepping up. And there's lots going on throughout the day as well on Sunday. So check out Steve's Positively Perfect Dogs. Grab some of the Gotta Have That Lemonade and let the kids enjoy some free face painting. There'll also be some small giveaways, plus the Pitbulls canteen and team gear will be available as well. So come on out, bring the family and show your support for local Portage Pitbulls football, because, you know, these programs don't run without community sports. So enjoy some Sunday football. Come on out. Yours truly will be there. I'm emceeing the event, and I'm super excited. And they're facing the Eagles, which is a tough team. So we want to fill Manitoba Republic Park, or the Republic Park of Manitoba, I should say, with lots of fans. Come on out.

0: Mix 96. Well, the Portage Terriers are getting ready to hit the ice once again. And hockey fans, well, the wait is almost over. Now, training camp is coming up September 4th and 5th, so next week, as the Terriers get ready to prepare for another exciting season. Now, after camp, the team will have a few preseason games to fine-tune things before the games start counting. And mark your calendars, because the home opener is set for September 20th. Now that means the countdown's officially on to another season of Portage Terriers hockey. Now you can get your season tickets by heading to Terriers, their website, and also you can head on down to the Terriers office there and see Cody Buehler, and he'll hook you up as well. Also, they have the Kids Club back, and let me tell you, the Kids Club, they are giving away hats when you sign up for the Kids Club, and they're rope hats, and they look amazing.
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4: Tonight, a few clouds, low of 11. Tomorrow is mainly sunny with a high of 24. The UV index will be 6 or high. Tomorrow night, a few clouds and a low of 10. Friday has increasing cloudiness with a high of 24. And cloudy periods Friday night with 40% chance of showers and the low of 15. 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

0: Jealous I Ain't With You, Chromeo on Mix 96. Well, it's time to cruise on down to the Herman Pryor Center for their annual car hop. Now, it's happening tomorrow at 4 o'clock, and, well, you can grab your choice of a hamburger, cheeseburger, or try the new signature Pryor dog, and every meal comes with chips and a drink, all for just $10. You could have supper, all for just $10 tomorrow night, and it's going to a amazing cause. And there's another great reason to stop by the Herman Pryor Center, because tomorrow's your last chance to enter in the Sunset Palliative Care Rainbow Auction. 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
2: I have 22 today. Good evening. I'm Mike Bloom. A former Portage resident is remembering her time working with Dolly Parton. Karen Davis met Parton several times while working with the Dollywood Foundation. She says she was just as genuine offstage as she was in front of a crowd.
3: There's no airs about her or whatever. She has such a wit.
2: Davis helped bring the Imagination Library to Manitoba. There are now 90 Imagination Libraries across the province, including 51 in First Nations communities. And she says Parton's commitment to children and reading will live on. Winkler's police chief is offering his comments following yesterday's news that a 19-month drugs and weapons investigation initiated by his department led to 13 people from southern Manitoba being charged in what's been dubbed Project Dolar.
4: Obviously, illegal drugs pose a significant risk to safety in our communities, and it just causes lots of issues and the crime that goes along with it. Obviously, there's firearms trafficking involved. It all kind of goes together in one, and it just deteriorates the safety of our communities.
2: In the meantime, the collaboration between multiple law enforcement agencies involved in Project Dolar is being commended at all levels. Hunt says this collaboration is a perfect example of police services working together to prevent crime. The Federation of Canadian Municipalities is outlining what it wants to see in Ottawa's next budget. Portage Prairie City Councillor and FCM board member for Manitoba, Joe Massey, says municipal investment is especially important for local infrastructure.
5: Number one, again, we're calling for an increase in municipal infrastructure investment by the federal government. We need dollars in a dedicated stream for municipalities for their infrastructure.
2: He notes this is better than having them compete directly with major centers. The city continues to seek federal cost sharing for its water treatment plant. Harvest is in full swing, and the Canadian Food Grains Bank Grow Project committees are encouraging their communities to keep watch for Harvest Day. But in that, the opportunity to see where those dollars go is available through a Food Grains Learning Tour. Manitoba Food Grains rep Dale Friesen shares details on the next tour overseas.
6: And it's in Bangladesh, and so if others are also interested in learning about the work of Canadian Food Grains Bank and learning what it looks like and how it's done, there is still time till the end of August to apply.
2: Application deadline for the tour to Bangladesh is August 31st. Portage Lisgar MP Brandon Leslie is calling for Parliament to return early following the collapse of Canada-U.S. trade talks. Leslie says Canadians need more information about what caused the government to walk away.
7: The Canadian government was the one that allegedly walked away from the table saying this is a bad deal when we can't accept it. Well, what was the bad deal? I think most people would love to know the specifics of what the U.S. was demanding from us, what we offered, what we were demanding from them.
2: He says Parliament would give MPs an opportunity to question the government about the proposed agreement. He says Canada should not accept the damaging deal, but the public needs to know what was actually on the table. News on the go. Download the Portage Online app.
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2: Tonight, a few clouds, low of 11. Tomorrow is mainly sunny with a high of 24. The UV index will be 6 or high. Tomorrow night, a few clouds and a low of 10. Friday has increasing cloudiness with a high of 24 and cloudy periods Friday night with 40% chance of showers and the low of 15. 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
1: That was The Beaches, Edge of the Earth on Mix 96. Now, The Beaches have been traveling all over Canada the last couple weeks, and they were in Vancouver yesterday, and they brought the off-campus cast on stage to be a part of their show for one of their songs. And if you're an off-campus fan and maybe a fan of the Book of the Series, well, they're in production right now in Vancouver for season two. Well, let's take a look at your weather here in Portage-La Prairie. Just after 5, we're sitting at 23 degrees. Our high today, 24. With the Humidex, we'll feel more like 27. Now, we are at a UV index of 6 or high, so sunscreen if you're heading outside. Wind is at northwest, and it's gusting quite a bit. Tonight, clear. That wind will calm down and become light later on this evening, and a low of 11. Heading into tomorrow, sunny, high of 26 with the Humidex 28. Tomorrow night, clear and a low of 10. Risk It All, Bruno Mars, Mix 96.

0: 96. Well, the Portage Pit Bulls are back on home field this Sunday, and it's a special one. It's their club day, sponsored by Craig Dunn. Now, the action kicks off at 10 a.m. with the Adam team, followed by the Cruncher team at 1 p.m., and it's all happening at the Republic Park of Manitoba. And there's lots going on throughout the day. You can check out Steve's Positively Perfect Dogs, grab some of that Gotta Have That Lemonade, and let the kids enjoy face painting. 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
6: Tonight, a few clouds, low of 11. Tomorrow is mainly sunny with a high of 24. The UV index will be 6 or high. Tomorrow night, a few clouds and a low of 10. Friday has increasing cloudiness with a high of 24. And cloudy periods Friday night with 40% chance of showers and the low of 15. 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

Cups of Coffee, Jamie Fine on Mix 96. Well, lots going on tomorrow night, including the Big Brothers Big Sisters Duck Race, but also this event. 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Now, starting at 4 o'clock, you can grab your choice of hamburger, cheeseburger, or their new signature Pryor dog. 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Now, you can have supper covered for $10. That's pretty awesome. There's also a great reason, another great reason to stop by as well. Tomorrow's your last chance to enter in the Sunset Palliative Care Rainbow Auction. Those 37 prizes and 17 grand prizes are going to be drawn tomorrow night at 7:30. 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

0: Loud Luxury. These nights on Mix 96. Well, if you've been saying, well, we still got time for one more pool day, well, this is your sign. There are only a couple weeks left to make the most of summer at Splash Island. Now, the outdoor pool is closing its doors for the season on September 7th. So now's the time to grab the kids, pack the sunscreen, grab some snacks, and squeeze in those final swim days and summer memories. And while it's always a little tough to say goodbye to those warm weather pool days, here's the good news. The fun doesn't have to stop. Once Splash Island closes its doors, the Shindleman Aquatic Center will be taking over for indoor swimming, giving you a great way to keep a splash on as the season changes from fall to winter. So before September 7th rolls around, make one more trip to Splash Island and enjoy the last outdoor pool days of summer.
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3: 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Grab your friends, bring a lawn chair, and settle in for a night of great music and prairie vibes. Tickets are just $40. 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
4: Portage Online weather.
5: Tonight, a few clouds, low of 11. Tomorrow is mainly sunny with a high of 24. The UV index will be 6 or high. Tomorrow night, a few clouds and a low of 10. Friday has increasing cloudiness with a high of 24. And cloudy periods Friday night with 40% chance of showers and the low of 15. Stay connected to local forecasts and stream us anywhere by downloading the Portage Online app. I'm Mike Bloom.

0: Jesse LaBelle on Mix 96. That's it for me today. I'm Brittany Boschman. Have a wonderful evening. It's going to be nice outside, so maybe take in the evening weather, grab a walk-in. I'm back here tomorrow at noon.
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2: I have 22 today. Good evening. I'm Mike Bloom. Dolly Parton's death is being felt here in Portage La Prairie. Karen Davis spent years helping bring Parton's Imagination Library to Manitoba. She says Parton's death was shocking and sad. She says her literacy work may be her biggest legacy.
3: At the end of the day, she was most proud of the Imagination Library. And given the wonderful, caring soul she was, she has made arrangements for the Imagination Library to continue on for the next 100 years.
2: There are now 90 Imagination Libraries across Manitoba, including 51 in First Nations communities. Davis says Portage could still get its own program someday. Assistant Commissioner Scott McMurchie, Commanding Officer of Manitoba RCMP, is commending the teamwork between several law enforcement agencies following Project Dolor, a 19-month drug and weapons investigation that led to 13 people from southern Manitoba being charged. McMurchie says the Winkler Police Service is an important partner in the efforts to protect people's safety and security.
4: I just want to highlight the high level of collaboration that occurred between our officers and our colleagues at the Winkler Police Service. I also want to note the many different RCMP units and teams that assisted with Project Dolor, as well as the various organizations and police services working with us at various points during this investigation. That includes Manitoba Justice and the Manitoba Criminal Intelligence Center. The teamwork displayed during this project was exceptional to witness. Everyone worked together, pushing in the same direction with the shared goal of taking illicit drugs and illegal weapons off of the streets and bringing those accused to justice. And I wish to congratulate everyone for their work and support.
2: McMurchie says many of the officers involved in Project Dolor repeatedly placed themselves at risk while working to advance the investigation. Housing and community safety are among the priorities municipal leaders want addressed in the next federal budget. Portage La Prairie City Councilor and FCM board member for Manitoba, Joe Massey, says federal programs need to recognize differences between communities.
5: One size doesn't fit all. That's really the key message on housing. We want to see housing programs tailored so communities the size of Portage can take advantage. And the Housing Accelerator Fund, we want to see that fund renewed.
2: He adds, we also need support for implementing bail reform, expanding court capacity, and addressing mental health and addictions. If you're a supporter of the Canadian Food Grains Bank and are eager to see where your donations go, you might be interested in joining their upcoming learning tour taking place at the end of January. Manitoba Food Grains rep Dale Friesen says participants will spend 2 weeks in Bangladesh to visit their projects that improve long-term food security in multiple communities. Those projects help villages recover from drought conditions and a damaging cyclone, and to help women care for their families with more opportunities.
6: You can start seeing how infrastructure makes a big difference in different communities and what's there and what's not there, why that leads to challenges and why that doesn't, for sure.
2: The deadline for the Bangladesh Learning Tour is August 31st. Portage Lisgar MP Brandon Leslie is calling on the Liberal government to bring Parliament back early following the collapse of the Canada-U.S. trade talks. He says Parliament would give MPs an opportunity to get answers about what happened. Leslie says Canadians need to know what was in the proposed deal, why the government walked away, and what Ottawa's plan is as the country faces the economic consequences of the tariff dispute. Breaking news at your fingertips, and for instant updates, download the Portage Online app from Google Play or the Apple App Store.
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2: Tonight, a few clouds, low of 11. Tomorrow is mainly sunny with a high of 24. The UV index will be 6 or high. Tomorrow night, a few clouds and a low of 10. Friday has increasing cloudiness with a high of 24 and cloudy periods Friday night with 40% chance of showers and the low of 15. 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
1: Tonight, a few clouds, low of 11. Tomorrow is mainly sunny with a high of 24. The UV index will be 6 or high. Tomorrow night, a few clouds and a low of 10. Friday has increasing cloudiness with a high of 24 and cloudy periods Friday night with 40% chance of showers and the low of 15. 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
2: Tonight, a few clouds, low of 11. Tomorrow is mainly sunny with a high of 24. The UV index will be 6 or high. Tomorrow night, a few clouds and a low of 10. Friday has increasing cloudiness with a high of 24 and cloudy periods Friday night with 40% chance of showers and the low of 15. 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